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2: The story Karen Ann and Cassidy is feeling too real. 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It's terrible. 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
3: Okay, that's, eBay. 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
2: Now, remember, Balenciaga do this all the time. 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
2: all the time.
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2: 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Although I am thinking about it now, a yellow stained t-shirt under the arms would legitimately be a book t-shirt, if you think about it.
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0: 2026. It's the weekend, baby. I know that it's been a little bit of a week. Maybe it's been a rough week for you. Maybe you had a fabulous one. Hey, you know, even better to kickstart the weekend. But that is what the weekend is all about. It's just kind of to reconnect, you know, to find yourself a little bit, to relax, you know, to enjoy yourself with your friends, your family, even your own company. You know, the weekend is not just about making plans all the time. Sometimes you just want to be at home and do absolutely nothing. I'm actually looking at the date now, Friday the 24th. That means it's pay weekend as well. So hopefully today is the day if you are lucky to be one of the, you know, members of the 25th community. Maybe today, you know, your bosses were feeling generous and they paid you last night already. But hopefully that notification goes off throughout the course of the day. You have all the things that you need to spoil yourself just a little bit on a pay weekend. And that means the shops are probably going to be a little bit busier as well. So make sure that you plan your trips in and around the city in the best way possible. The weather this weekend as well. Highs of about 18 to 20 degrees, not too shabby. I think yesterday with the rain and all, that's the last we're going to see of that for at least the next couple of days. This morning, however, my job is to make sure that I kickstart the weekend for you in the best way possible. I've got your Feel Great Fitness Guide. That's happening at 5:40 this morning. And then your Get Up and Go song, Weekend Bangers Edition. That is happening a few minutes before 6 o'clock. 082-945-0940. My name is Dante Poole. Good morning.
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It's music from DJ Ken with Falling on KFM 94.5. My name is Dante Poole. Good morning, rise and shine. I am in for Liesl van der Westhuizen today. It is a Friday of July 20.

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It's Moloko with Sing It Back on KFM 94.5. Just went 5:30. My name is Dante Poole. I'm in for Liesl van der Vestes, and today I'm sorting out all the way until 6 a.m. Good morning, WhatsApp line. She is jamming along to the tune So Lekker in her car. Mr. Denver, I see you, buddy. Good morning. It is Friday. It is the weekend, baby. How are you starting your Friday? I would love to know. Are you still at home?

You know, packing in the lunch boxes for the kiddos who are back at school. Are you already at the office enjoying your first cup of coffee? Let me know. 082-945-0940. All right, let's get into the options this morning for your Get Up and Go song. The category is weekend bangers, all right? Songs that will take us straight into the weekend. I've got two local tunes for you this morning. Option number one, are we checking into the Soul Cafe with Mr. Kalo?

stresses on this Friday, because we are ready for the weekend with Mr. Kalo, the Soul Cafe. That is option number one this morning for your Get Up and Go song, 082-945-0940. All right, that's option number one. Option number two this morning is a local classic.

0: Will it be your night to own, or thanks to Loiso, give me the night? I mean, this is just a local favorite of mine. 082-945-0940. Just WhatsApp me, The Soul Cafe, or give me the night. The power is all in your hands. We'll find out at 6 o'clock this morning. Good news for you on this Friday, bright and early. I have got a clear traffic report. But if anything else is happening out there, 082-945-0940.
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0: It's Mikasa and Malik Harris. I don't care what anybody says. I came here to dance on this Friday. Who cares? At 5:40 on KFM 94.5. Dante Poole sorting you out all the way until 6 a.m. Let's quickly see. Sam is getting up to bright and early this morning. Hey, Mr. Kyle.
1: What's up, Dante? Yo, Friday, yo. Brother. I am currently en route to Hans Bay for some work. Hope you guys have an awesome weekend and stay safe on the roads.
0: There we go, buddy. Same to you. A little bit of work action bright and early out there in Hans Bay. I haven't been to Hans Bay in a hot minute. Mr. R.
2: Hey, Dante. I hope you're having a good morning. I'm on the way to paddle. It's going to be a good game. I'm going to aim to obliterate the opponents. So, yeah, wish me luck.
0: Lekker vroeg. What time is the paddle start? Probably 6 o'clock this morning, bright and early. I love it. 082-945-0940. All right, that's also where you can send through the votes for your Get Up and Go song this morning. And the votes are coming in hot. Let's one more time. Option number one was this one, the Soul Cafe.

It's not just any kind of party, baby. It's the Soul Cafe with Mr. Kalo. 082-945-0940. Is that how we are starting the weekend, with a little bit of soul? Let me know on the WhatsApp line. That was option number one this morning. Now, if you're looking for something that's also local and liquor, I got you covered with option number two from Loiso.

0: Your night to grab on this Friday, 082-945-0940. Just WhatsApp me, The Soul Cafe, or give me the night. Let me know. We'll get into that a few minutes before 6 o'clock this morning. While you do that, it is time to get into your Feel Great Fitness Guide this morning. And let me know if there's anything happening in your area, by the way, regarding Feel Great Fitness. I always get asked that all the time. Where do we WhatsApp? Where do we send that message to? It is simple. 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
0: So it is the weekend edition of your Feel Great Fitness Guide. This is where we plug you with what is happening in and around your area, in your community. And if something's happening out there, like I said, pop us an email. You can even send me a WhatsApp. I'll always pass it on to Liesl. She'll make sure that you are plugged next week. All right, so first up, we are going to quickly make a pit stop in Noordhoek. And they've got the Noordhoek Super Bowl Trail Race happening tomorrow, the 25th of July. It starts bright and early at 6 o'clock in the morning at the Noordhoek Common. So it is a very demanding 21-kilometer mountain trail race. So maybe this has been something that's like been on your bucket list that you just want to tick off and you are in and around, you know, the city. I think that you can still purchase tickets up until about days, so just check out for that. And it is a wonderful trail race that will take you across the Chapman's Peak, the Noordhoek Peak, and Spitskop as well. You can expect some breathtaking views, challenging climbs, and plenty of bragging rights once you cross the finishing line. That is happening in Noordhoek tomorrow. Then we're going to go to the West Coast because it is the Mykonos Half Marathon that's taking place tomorrow as well. It's about 90 minutes from, you know, the city center if you're going to be traveling to the West Coast. Now, the Mykonos Half Marathon offers something for everyone. There's the 21.1 kilometer, the 10k, and the 5 kilometer distances that you can participate in. It's a beautiful coastal run with fresh sea air, a scenic surroundings, and a fantastic atmosphere. Check that out. It's at Club Mykonos, Vine area. Anything else happening out there? Let me know. 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

Need Your Love on KFM 94.5. A few minutes away from 6 o'clock this morning. My name is Dante Poole. It is the weekend, baby. We'll get into the options for your Get Up and Go song. And we'll obviously see who will be the ultimate winner next. But before we do that, let's quickly see what those temperatures are looking like.

0: looking like this morning. Alrighty-o, Cape Town reaching a high of 18 degrees today. Not too shabby. You know, yesterday it was rainy and cold in the city. Not too bad today. No rain on the forecast for the mother city for the weekend. Stellenbosch, 18 is your max. Beaufort West, you're looking at about 16 as your high. George, isn't it chilling on a lekker 18 degrees out there? Langebaan, if you're going to be participating in that Mykonos race tomorrow, 17 is your high, about 18 degrees tomorrow as well. Springbok, 21, and Kalfinia, we're going to end it off there with 19 degrees. The sunrise that's happening this morning at 7:44, and the sunset will be at 6 o'clock on the dot tonight.
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0: All right, before we get to your early morning get up and go song, final look at your traffic this morning, and then Sherlyn will sort you out after 6. Quick little update, sites that's at Marine Drive and the R27 at Dolphin Beach. And then a stationary bus that's been reported out on the N1 outbound at Lower Church. The left lane is obstructed. No delays at the moment. Also, some stationary vehicles that's out at the N1 outbound at the ramp to Platteklof Road. The left shoulder is closed, as well as on the N1 outbound after the ramp to Okavango Road. The left shoulder is closed as well. Anything else to report, you can let Sherlyn know on the WhatsApp line 082-945-0940. All right, let's see. Who's it going to be this morning for your Get Up and Go song? The votes are in. Some voice notes pulling through over here. Let's go to Mr. Greg. Good morning.
15: Hi, Dante. What a better way to start the weekend with a little soul cafe, please.
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0: The Soul Cafe, winner of your Get Up and Go song this morning. 6 o'clock on the dot. I gotta go. KFM fam, you need to have yourself a beautiful weekend, all right? KFM Mornings, they are up next. They're going to sort you out all the way until 9. For me, Dante Poole, have a lekker one. Eyewitness News is with Santam. 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
2: The city wants clarity over My City Bus Service's future, and US continues to attack Iran. Good morning, I'm Vanya Kluter-Collison. Cape Town says it needs certainty from National

0: government over the future funding of its My City bus service before a new public transport funding model is introduced. Mayor Jordan Ian Lewis has written to Transport Minister Barbara Creasy and Finance Minister Enoch Godot, warning that the planned phase-out of the public transport network grant could put My City services at risk. Government plans to replace the grant with a new public transport fund, but the city says it needs long-term funding certainty before the transition. Ntuthuzelo Nene reports.
1: Mayor Jordan Hill Lewis says while many bus rapid transit projects around the country have failed, the MyCity is a success. He says it accounts for 42% of all BRT passenger trips nationally. The mayor adds that Cape Town supports ending funding for unsuccessful projects, but warns services that are still on track should not be penalized.
2: We need to plan long term. Cities don't work on planning 6 months or even a year ahead. We work 3-5 years ahead. So we need to plan long term, and without that certainty it makes it very difficult. We're engaging almost every day because it's a serious concern for us.
1: Ntuthuzelo Nene, Eyewitness News.
0: Then David Masondo has resigned as the chairperson of the Public Investment Corporation ahead of a shareholder meeting scheduled by Finance Minister Enoch Godongwana. The resignation comes as the PIC battles one of the biggest governance crises in its history. In a statement, Masondo says he is stepping down in the interests of the country, the stability of the PIC and the confidence of the millions of South Africans whose retirement savings are managed by the state asset manager. But Masondo, who also serves as the country's deputy finance minister, insists that investigations into governance failures at the PIC must continue and not be quietly abandoned. Rees Africa and Europe have launched a 46 million rand project led by Stellenbosch University to improve tuberculosis diagnosis using artificial intelligence. The initiative combines AI-powered chest X-ray screening with a simple finger prick blood test to help detect TB more accurately. The World Health Organization estimates that about 2.5 million of the 10.7 million new TB cases recorded globally each year go undiagnosed. Project coordinator Professor Stefanus Malherbe from Stellenbosch University says the goal is to make TB diagnosis faster, more accurate and more accessible, particularly in communities with limited healthcare services.
3: The hope is that combining these two tests will improve the accuracy and with a line to make a big impact in the fight against TB.
0: And the U.S. continues to attack Iran for the 13th night in a row in strikes, and Washington says are aimed at military targets with a goal of diminishing Iranian ability to attack shipping. Iranian state media is reporting that U.S. missiles had hit the city of Avaz near the border with Iraq, and explosions were heard in the port city of Bandar Abbas on the Strait of Hormuz. Taking a look at today's weather, the temperatures, Langeban as well as George reach a high of 17 degrees, Cape Town and Paarl 18, and a high of 19 degrees is forecast for Malmesbury. The top story at this hour, Cape Town says it needs certainty from national government over the future funding of its My City bus service. Public transport funding model is introduced.
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0: It's David Guetta, gone, gone, gone on KFM Mornings. Well, here we are. It is a bumper Friday. Not only is it Friday, but it's also a payday.
1: We will take that. Yeah. Hello, hello, hello.
0: What is your saying, Ramiz?
2: As man mas un.
1: As man mas un. I love that.
0: As man
2: mas un.
1: Ik bit minus un because while I was reading the news, my ism went off.
0: Oh, I love it.
1: What
0: love
1: a
0: it.
1: Nice ding ding to yeah. receive on a Friday.
2: That's the only time when you look forward to an SMS. 100%.
0: The kids are getting ice cream.
2: Yeah.
0: Ice cream for everybody.
1: But just through the drive-thru. But also, parents, spoil yourself.
2: Yeah.
1: Thank you.
0: Mm-hmm. Yeah. All right, let's start the show. Friday, let's hit it. Let's have one. Apologies if you only get paid on the 31st. But money will be gone and you'll just get yours.

0: for mornings. Nice, funky way to start the morning, eh? It's a quarter after six. Okay, 20K pop quiz. Let's get a clue on. Let's get that out of the way first, Sherlyn.
1: Yesterday we got super close. 9 out of 10.
0: 9 out of 10, that's right, yeah.
1: Let's see how close we get this morning. In soccer, who hosts the 2026 WAFCON? Starting this Sunday.
0: What on earth is that's the WAFCON?
1: You don't know what the WAFCON is?
0: I have no idea what the WAFCON is.
1: It's like the women's version of the...

0: If that's the standard this morning, all I can say to you is good luck to you. All right, on 082-945-0940, going into right now. As always, it's brought to you by Suzuki. Put your deets on our WhatsApp telephone. 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
6: Let's take a first look at your traffic this morning. Baden-Powell Drive, open to traffic from Stellenbosch to Sunrise Circle. There's a stationary bus on the N1 outbound at Lower Church. The left lane is obstructed. Thankfully, no delays to be expected there. Stationary vehicle, N1 outbound at the ramp to Platterkloof Road. The left shoulder is closed. N1 outbound after the ramp to Okuvangu Road. The left shoulder is closed. And then on the R300 south, at the ramp from Van Riebeek Road, the left shoulder closed there as well. Traffic lights out at Marine Drive and the R27 at Dolphin Beach. I'll have more traffic at 6:30.
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5: What else was the winner yesterday on the Vinyl Classic for Sherlyn? It's the Goo Goo Dolls. See if you can hear him say Iris once in the song.

0: The Goo Goo Dolls with Iris. Again, random fact, which I just thought about yesterday when we played this. I was like, why is it called Iris? And that once in the song. Doesn't feature at all. He just gave it the name. He just said, yeah, let's just call this Iris.
1: And it works.
0: It's not after a lady called Iris. It's not after anybody. Mm-hmm. And then it got me down the rabbit hole. And there are a few songs, iconic songs, where the actual title is not in the name, which is not the norm with music, you know? It's normally mm-hmm. like the chorus title or whatever. But nowhere in this song does it have the words "smells like teen spirit." Nowhere. Not once. Mm-mm. Nirvana. Just come up with a random name. Oh, we gonna come with me.
1: Mm. It does smell like teen spirit, though.
0: Smells like X. Ah, you're gonna kill me now. I'm not playing the whole thing.
1: Are you gonna cut it?

0: Bert. Oh, what a tune. Love it. Sorry I had to cut it. I got some all lined up here.
1: Everyone's going, ah!
0: I know what I'm about to do. And the thing is, all these songs were massive number ones. Yeah. With the title, this one. Tub Thumping. They don't say it once in the whole song. I'm going to have to cut this as well, eh?
1: Oh, come on, Darren.

0: sub thumping. I just couldn't cut that anyway. Chumbawamba, another song that was made, and they just called it Tub Thumping for no reason. There's just zero reason at all. The third one that I was going to play for you is it's uncuttable. You can absolutely not cut this thing.
1: I'm so happy that you know that, because it's the worst thing when you're in your car or wherever listening to the radio and it's an iconic song and then the DJ just cuts it,
0: talks over it.
1: Bye, Darren.
0: Okay, so after news, we'll play it. We've got to play the whole thing. It's another song. Probably the most famous song. That the title means nothing. The words mean nothing.
1: But is there also an interesting story attached to it?
0: No, not really. Not really. Some messages here.
2: 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We are either 40 or we are very close by.
3: Darren, did you ever think that the word iris, being the part of the eye to see, he doesn't want the world to see him, so maybe he's using it metaphorically and not literally.
1: That's no, deep.
0: Good point. Good sure. point.
1: That's the English major there.
0: Yeah.
1: Cum laude.
0: Yeah, but no, that's a good one to argue, but no, that's not the case. He said he actually just, iris, he wrote the song, think of a title, and then...

0: he was reading the newspaper, and there was a lady called Iris something.
1: In a story.
0: In a story. Yes. And he's like, oh, yeah, we'll call it Iris. Yeah, done. Simple as that, eh?
1: Eeny, meeny, miny, moe.
0: One of the biggest songs in the world. Okay, so we're going to do new sports. We'll do traffic as well. And I love it. Miles says, the song that doesn't have the name in the title is Daft Punk, Around the World. Oh. I gotcha. Okay, and then we're going to play the song, the biggest one. It doesn't have a name in the title. Afterwards, got to play it all. You're going to love it. I know you will. Let's get to news now and sports.
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11: Top of the morning to you, I'm Kieran Thompson. Let's kick things off in the world of football, where the transfer window is in full swing as clubs continue their pre-season preparations. Premier League champions Arsenal bolstered their attack with the signing of Greek winger Christos Solis in a £34 million deal from Club Brugge. He replaces Leandro Trossard in the Gunners squad. Elsewhere in England's top flight, Liverpool extended the stay of backup goalkeeper Freddie Woodman, who signed a new deal with the

0: club, while Aston Villa secured a season-long loan for Chelsea winger Alejandro Garnacho. Over in Spain, La Liga champions FC Barcelona announced the arrival of German forward Karim Adeyemi, who joined from Borussia Dortmund, signing a five-year deal, and Luka Modric extended his stay with Serie A giants AC Milan after signing a one-year extension. We sidestep now, where the Currie Cup action continues this weekend. It all kicks off at 5 p.m. this afternoon when the Cheetahs take on the Sharks, and the men from Bloemfontein beat the Lions 29-27 last week, and coach Frans Steyn is looking for improvements in this weekend's showdown against the Coastal side.
1: I don't think there was one area that can be happy. Defensively, we were poor here and there. Attackingly, we threw the ball away. We struggled in the lineout. So if we can put up a better performance in each of that areas, the result will already look better.
0: The action continues tomorrow when the Lions take on the Pumas at 3 o'clock at Ellis Park. The Griquas then battle the Bulls 15 at 5 past 5. And then on Sunday, Steph Ungerer will captain the DHL Stormers 23 in their Currie Cup Cape Derby against the Boland Cavaliers in Wellington. And we finally wrap things up in the world of cricket. He announced that next year's World Test Championship final will be played at the Oval in London from the 9th to the 13th of June. Hopefully the Proteas will be there. Kieran Thompson, Eyewitness News Sport.
2: 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It's a beautiful day. Let's keep it that way.
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2: I hope you have a good day today. Let's be nice to each other.

0: Oh, so good.
1: Blue. Bohemian Rhapsody from Queen. Hey, kids, listen up. That was rated the greatest song of our boomers. People between the ages of 62 and 80.
0: And it really boomers. Is a good one. I almost feel like I want to applaud sometimes after Bohemian Rhapsody. That's how good it is.
1: Greatest song of all time. You might be sitting there going, what was that? That was all over the place. It's the greatest song.
0: That was art.
1: What song do you think Gen Z have rated the best song of all time? Best song of all time, according to Gen Z. So, boomers had that, right? Bohemian Rhapsody. Greatest song of all time by Gen X, my generation, was Smells Like Teen Spirit. Nirvana, my generation, voted that as the best song of their generation, our generation. The song you voted as the best song of now we're really down the rabbit hole. Sorry, you know, this is my mind.
0: You really don't have to say sorry though, because all of these songs are so good.
1: Yeah, they are. Okay.
0: So what did the millennials, what did we pick?
1: Millennials, your number one song of your generation is this. Mr. Brightside from The Killers. So you voted. Okay, but this is not about that. This is the opposite extremes.
0: I just expected like an emotional reaction to the song because
2: I had nothing.
0: Nothing. I felt like more connected to. I felt more connected to Bohemian Rhapsody.
1: Okay.
0: And it's not. I just expected to be like
1: something different than that. Yeah. Well, Gen Z. So on the one side is Bohemian Rhapsody, Gen Z's greatest song of their era. So Gen Z, you're 14 to 29 right now in 2026.
0: Is it Taylor Swift?
1: No, it's not Taylor Swift. It is, in fact, this. This is your Bohemian Rhapsody. Good song, but this is Gen Z's Bohemian Rhapsody. The Weeknd. We'll get to...

0: Yep, believe it or not, that's Gen Z's Bohemian Rhapsody. Blinding Lights, that is the most streamed song on all the streaming platforms. Not even a close second. That is like far ahead as number one. Like 4 billion streams on Spotify.
1: Sure.
0: Approaching five, probably five already.
1: But I get that. It's great. And I had more connection to that than
2: the millennial song.
1: Yeah, no.
0: The Killers, sure. Mr. Brightside. No, that was your anthem. That was. It still is. You know that The Killers, Mr. Brightside, is still charting to this
2: still?
0: Day. It's never left the charts. It's been in the charts for like 20 years. Yeah.
2: I just can't believe that that is the song that defines millennials.
0: Yeah. All right, listen, we're going to push Pop Quiz to after 7. At 10 past 7, let's do the weather forecast now. Finally brought to you by Quickot, adding warmth to life. Hey, here's good news. Sutherland is not sub-zero tonight. Sutherland is.
2: Sure, that's warm for Sutherland.
0: It is. Cape Town City today, it's going to be clear. It's actually going to be a beautiful day, apparently. Can't wait for that sun to rise. Might be one of those epic sunrises. So it's going to be 18 degrees. There's going to be no wind as well. The weekend weather forecast is going to be much the same. Just temperatures inching up a little bit. We get into the early 20s Saturday and Sunday. Monday we drop back down to 17. And the wind arrives on Monday. It's going to be 37 Ks. But it's going to be pretty still this weekend. Clear all the way and dry as a bone. Stellenbosch today, you've got 18 degrees. Good conditions as well. Paul, same. Worcester, a little bit cloudy out there, but you've got a good day ahead of you. 19 degrees. Otsu and two less on 17, but good conditions too. George Nisnerplet, going to have a bit of a wet day today. A bit of light rain expected this morning. Should clear up later on today. Temperatures all around.

0: 17. Your temperatures in the evening going to single digits, but not too bad, 8, 9. Some places, like Sutherland, at 4. But Sutherland is not the coldest place in the province. It's, in fact, Prince Albert, which is 2 degrees tonight. For the Garden Route, your weekend looks pretty clear, hey? It looks good. Your rain arrives on Monday, but how's this? Sunday, you've got 25 degrees.
1: Oh, beautiful. Nice.
0: George, get after it on Sunday. That is your weather, brought to you by Quickot, adding warmth to life.
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1: 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If you don't, ask them for 500 Rand. In your traffic this morning, the roads are busy, or not too busy actually. Baden Powell Drive open to traffic from Stellenbosch to Sunrise Circle. And then we've got a stationary

0: Westbury bus on the N1 outbound at Lower Church, and the left lane is obstructed. Traffic lights also still faulty at Marine Drive and the R27 at Dolphin Beach. If I missed anything, please WhatsApp me on 082-945-0940.
1: This is for being late, number 93. The GPS language setting mysteriously changed to Greek. Fortunately, with the Outsurance Pointsman on the roads, you no longer have to come up with creative excuses for being late. The Outsurance Pointsman have been easing traffic congestion so we all get to where we need to be quickly and safely for the past 20 years. With Outsurance, you really always get something out. 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

0: It's Loud Luxury with Body here on KFM Mornings. 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This week, MasterChef South Africa, the competition, its biggest turns yet. After weeks of pressure, eliminations, and emotional goodbyes, they're now into the top three.
1: We really are getting closer to that finale and someone walking away with that 1 million rand cash prize.
0: How lucky is that? You know, the first question that comes to mind, is that tax-free?
1: It's an important question.
0: I don't know if winnings are tax-free.
1: Doubtful.
0: Taxman's always going to get a slice,
1: yep.
0: Eh?
1: Hopefully not.
0: I saw this. They were breaking down Drikus last week, Drikus du Plessis. So it's estimated that he got 12 million rand from that fight.
1: Is that for one fight?
0: One fight in the UFC. 12 million.
1: Wow.
0: And then after that, broke down everyone clipping the ticket. So the United States, because he fought in the United States, they withhold an automatic 30%.
1: Sure, that's significant.
0: For tax, right?

0: right? So that's 30% the United States automatically holds. There's a like a tax treaty between America and the United States. Then South Africa takes 15%.
1: Sure.
0: Because it would be about 45% tax. Then management fee is a bar. Training fee, coaches fee is a bar. Less sending the team over there, doing all of that stuff.
1: Casual.
0: From winning 12 million, he comes out with less than three.
1: You're joking.
0: Mm.
1: Wow.
0: Yeah.
1: So many people clipping that ticket.
0: Everyone. And that's...
1: Are we talking a bar here, a bar there?
0: And this is not even the expenses building up to the fight.
1: Correct. Mm. Which I can imagine is quite hefty.
0: Yeah.
1: So now I understand why he keeps on fighting, hey?
0: Yeah.
1: You gotta go, Drikus.
0: Drikus, for the title. I'm telling you now, before the end of the year, he's gonna be fighting for the title again, and he's gonna get it. MasterChef this weekend, have a look. It's top three. It's almost over. It's been a great season as well. The 20K pop quiz with Suzuki is coming up after the news.
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3: Electric My City buses to hit the road soon, and wildfires ripped through parts of Western Europe. Good morning, I'm Vanya Kluter-Collis. Town's new electric My City buses will keep running even if load shedding returns. The city has approved the manufacture of 38 battery electric My City buses, with the first expected on Cape Town's roads soon. To keep the fleet moving, the municipality has built its own charging infrastructure and says it will not rely on Eskom to power the buses. Mayor Jordan E. Lewis says charging depots in the metro are equipped with solar power, giving the city greater control over electricity supply and operating costs.
4: We have built these depots in Khayelitsha equipped with solar power because we knew that this transition to electric buses was coming. Our facility in the CBD and in Claremont ready to charge from power that the city is generating, and that's more control over the stability of supply if ever load shedding does come back.
3: He says using solar power to charge the buses will cut operating costs and reduce the impact of fluctuating diesel prices.
4: The diesel bus is cheaper to buy up front, but the electric one is cheaper to run through the years because diesel is our biggest cost in the whole MyCity operation. And if you are using solar panels to recharge the buses, it actually reduces your biggest single cost in the whole system. And that allows us to pass on those savings to customers through cheaper fares and more stable fares.
3: David Masondo has resigned as the chairperson of the Public Investment Corporation ahead of a shareholder meeting scheduled by Finance Minister Enoch Godongwana. The resignation comes as the PIC battles one of the biggest governance crises in its history. In a statement, Masondo says he is stepping down in the interests of the country, the stability of the PIC, and the confidence of the millions of South Africans whose retirement savings are managed by the state asset manager. But Masondo, who also serves as the country's deputy finance minister, insists that investigations into governance failures at the PIC must continue and not be quietly abandoned. And researchers from Africa and Europe have launched a 46 million rand project led by Stellenbosch University to improve tuberculosis diagnosis using artificial intelligence. The initiative combines AI-powered chest X-ray screening with a simple finger prick blood test to help detect TB more accurately. The World Health Organization estimates that about 5 million of the 10.7 million new TB cases recorded globally each year go undiagnosed. Project coordinator Professor Stefanus Malherbe from Stellenbosch University says the goal is to make TB diagnosis faster, more accurate, and more accessible.
5: The hope is that combining these two tests will improve the accuracy and really push it over the line to make a big impact in the fight against TB.
3: And wildfires fanned by scorching temperatures and strong winds have swept through parts of Western Europe. This has triggered a state of emergency.

0: in the Spanish capital region and prompting France to seek aid from the European Union. Taking a look at today's weather temperatures, Cape Town as well as Paarl will reach a high of 18 degrees, highs of 17 is forecast for Langebaan and George, and a high of Hammanspree. The top story at this hour, Cape Town's new electric My City buses will keep running even if load shedding returns.
1: 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In the number one city in the world. 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With Darren, Sherlyn, Sibs, and

0: It's Samba from Homewrecker here on KFM Mornings. It's 10 minutes after 7 o'clock. Good morning, Friday. Good morning, payday. And the quote of the day so far is from Ramiz.
1: Oh, yeah.
0: Please utter those immortal words, Ramiz.
1: As min maar as in.
2: As ya. As in.
0: Gos ya. Does min maar as in.
1: There we go.
0: That's a... just carefully negotiate your minimum wage
1: this weekend.
0: All right. Okay. 20K pop quiz. It's coming up right after this.
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3: 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In your traffic this morning, we've got a crash on Racecourse Road between Chaka and the M5. Baden-Powell Drive open to traffic from Stellenbosch to Sunrise Circle. And there's a stationary bus on the N1 outbound at Lower Church, and the left lane is obstructed. Traffic lights out at Marine Drive and the R27 at Dolphin Beach, at Kuburg Road and Tanzanite Street in Milnerton, as well as at Joe Marks Boulevard and Prince George Drive in Retreat. More traffic at 7:30.
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3: Good morning.
2: From Winville.
3: Yes.
2: Okay.
4: Good morning.
3: Morning, guys.
2: How are you doing?
3: I'm good, and yourself?
2: Good, thank you. Now, this was supposed to happen literally half an hour ago. Are you now at work?
3: No, we are now waiting for the pop quiz.
4: So are you going to be late for work today because of all of us?
3: I might just make it in time.
2: So what time does work start?
3: 8:15.
2: 8:15, okay. Well, she's still got to drop the kids off at school, eh?
4: I mean, if you are going to be late this morning, I just hope it's going to be worth it. You know, maybe 20K.
2: No, well, look, let's just take full responsibility, yeah? It is our tardiness, the reason why you might be late for work today. So let me just say this. 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So don't call Decofern before 8:30. Because Elsaby's not going to be there to answer the phone. Let's not grass her up here.
4: But after 8:30, she'll be there.
2: After 8:30, you'll be there. Okay. All right, Elsaby. Let's get this done. 20K.
3: Okay.
2: On payday. 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
3: That's true.
2: Yes, ma'am. Okay, let's go for 20,000 rand, Elsaby. Good luck. Your time starts now.
4: Complete the Kiki Palmer movie title, Akila and the...
3: And next.
4: What color is worn by the overall leader of the Tour de France?
3: Green.
4: Watermelon Sugar is a song by which former One Direction member?
3: Next.
4: What do you call a medical doctor's in treating the skin?
3: Next.
4: Name South Africa's national fish.
3: The Quayfish.
4: What Bootylicious singing girl group has an upcoming album?
3: Destiny's Child.
2: Yes.
4: Which African country hosts the 2026 WAFCON?
3: Morocco.
2: Yeah.
4: Sheldon Cooper and Penny are characters from the series The Big Bang what?
3: The Big Bang Theory.
4: What's 21 minus 19?
3: 21 minus 19 is 2.
2: Yes, okay, we only got to 9. Sure, slow start out the gate, but recovered somewhat. You got 4 out of 9.
3: Okay.
4: Is that a pass by South African standards?
2: 4 out of 9 is, yes. Yeah, that's about, 45% or 43%. And the Hardy Dars in the background.
4: They're agreeing. They're like, yeah.
2: Okay, look, complete the Kiki Palmer movie. It's Akila and the Bee. The color that is worn by the overall leader of the Tour de France, that's the yellow jersey. And Watermelon Sugar is a song by Harry Styles,
3: yes.
2: Yeah, the medical doctor who specializes in treating the skin is the dermatologist. And South Africa's national fish is not the koi, it's in fact the snook. Okay.
4: It's the halyun.
2: No, it's not, it's the snook. We would have taken both. All right, that is 800 rand for you, Elsaby.
4: Thanks for playing, Elsaby.
3: Thank you. Bye-bye.
2: Oh, but look, it's also a minimum tank of fuel now. So it's 1,200 rand. Okie dokes.
3: Okay.

0: Thank you, guys.
1: Okay, get them kids to school. Get to work, Elsevier.
0: Yes, thank you. Bye-bye.
1: All right, she's already out the door. Okay, dokes, that was the 20K Pop Quiz brought to you by Suzuki. Hello, Friday.

0: Love it. It's Ghetto with Stick Figure. Run, run, river. Okay, listen, we were diving in earlier this morning we played Bohemian Rhapsody, and we got on there by just saying, you know, it's the greatest song ever made, where it's not actually, the name is not in the title, because this was on the back of the vinyl classic song yesterday, which was Goo Goo Dolls' Iris. It doesn't feature anywhere in the title.
1: Not once in the song.
0: So it went down the rabbit hole. And then I was looking at what were the greatest songs of each generation. And because the greatest song of the boomer era, which was you would be 62 or up to the 80 years of age right now, but 80 years of age, you are classified as a boomer, right? Boomers were right at the beginning of rock and roll, post-war Woodstock hippies. The hippie movement started, right? That's the boomer generation. That is for most our, you know, grandparents right now. And their greatest song was this, Bohemian Rhapsody, right?

0: we've played it all. We've played the whole thing already. Then, now you must remember the generation that preceded the boomers was the called the greatest generation. That was the war generation. Probably your great-great-grandparents. They're living up to 100 now, right? Anything above 80 to 100. And they said about the boomers' music. So the parents of boomers said that their music would destroy civilization, and it was satanic.
1: What?
0: It was
2: so the drama.
0: It was diabolical. It was from the devil. Huh? That is what they said about all the music of that era, right? Then we move into Gen X, my generation. My generation, we were...

0: the birth of MTV, grunge music arrived, a whole new genre. All right? The greatest generation, if you ask me. And boomers said that our music lacked meaningful lyrics. They said every generation hates the next generation's music, right? So our biggest song of my generation is grunge. Out of Seattle. Kurt Cobain. Smells Like Teen Spirit from Nirvana. That was the greatest song our generation produced, right? So that's between the age of 46 and 61. Then you go to millennials. Millennials age range 30 to 45 right now. And what we said about your music, Sherlyn, Ramiz.
1: What did you say?
0: We said your music was all lip-synced boy band, girl band, bubblegum garbage.
1: Sure.
0: That's what
1: spicy.
0: We...
1: Spicy.
0: Yes. And you millennials, you... The internet defined your generation, okay? And your biggest song that you made in your generation was this. It's The Killers, Mr. Brightside. I love this song. This song's fantastic. I don't think your music was bad at all. I think it was fantastic. Okay? So that's Mr. Brightside. Then we move into Gen Z. Gen Z. Okay. Gen Z. The born with the internet, not half and half. This generation is between the ages of 14 to 29. And millennials said that Gen Z, that EDM was not real music.
1: Sure.
0: Your music was all computer lazy. It was rubbish. There were no more guitars. You did away with guitars.
1: We really don't have nice things to say about each other's music tastes,
2: There was no talent.
0: Yeah. Every generation hates the generation on either side of them's music. Okay, so Gen Z, we already played this in full this morning as well. Your greatest song of your era was this. Most streamed song in the world.

0: It's amazing to see the evolution of music, eh? So that was that's Gen Z's greatest song. And a question this morning.
1: What about Gen Alpha?
0: All right, Gen Alpha.
2: Ach, no.
0: Gen Alpha. Anything between the ages of 2 and 16 years of age.
3: Mm-hmm. Ooh, it's golden.
0: No, it's not golden, actually. No. Now, Gen Z say about Gen Alpha is that you hate anything longer than 2 minutes in a song. If it hasn't been on TikTok, it's not officially a song.
2: Have to be punchy.
0: So, look, this is what you've got so far. This is leading the race with Gen Alpha as the greatest song of Gen Alpha's generation. I present... And send me your comments, okay? Send me your comments on everything. 0829450940. Whichever generation you want to talk about, have a full go. But Gen Alpha, I hate to say that right now, leading the race, is your greatest song of your generation is this. Yeah, it's a fact.

0: My people, I got three of them in my household.
1: That did sound lekker.
0: Ta lekker man.
1: I know it's not Bohemian Rhapsody, yeah, but it survived.
2: But that is the leading the race for the greatest song of Gen Alpha.
1: So catchy. Hey. Up the top.
0: Sleep tomorrow, but tonight go crazy.
2: You sing it just like a mom. yeah. So what are your thoughts on that? I mean, and the thing is about with the TikTok generation, Gen Alpha, it's like, you go, okay, so is that your favorite song? Yes. Which version? The original, the sped up version, the slowed down version, the reverb version, the bass boosted version, the Minecraft version, or the one on the Subway Surfers? So many versions.
1: Oh, so many.
2: We'll get your comments on. We've got some news and sports to get on before that, though. This August, Cape Town will unite for a powerful walk to combat childhood hunger. And you need to get your entry now. 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
4: Goeiemôre. 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
5: Good morning. I'm Kieran Thompson. We kick things off in rugby, starting on home soil in the Currie Cup, where the second round kicks off this afternoon. The Cheetahs host the Sharks, with both sides looking to continue their winning ways. And Clayton Blommekies will make his 150th appearance for the Bloemfontein outfit. And coach Frans Steyn was full of praise for Blommer.
6: It doesn't matter if you have one or 150 caps, you still need to go out and play. I must say, Blommer gives me a little bit of... I get calm when he's here. Sometimes he does some silly things and then you stress a bit. But mostly since I've been coaching Blommers, that experience from the back just does bring a little bit of calmness to the team.
5: The action continues tomorrow when the Lions entertain the Pumas at Ellis Park. Kickoff is at 3 p.m. The Griquas then host the Bulls at 5 past 5 in the afternoon before the Cape Derby closes things off this weekend as the Boland Cavaliers collide with the Stormers 23 on Sunday afternoon. To the international game now, Harry Wilson retained the Wallabies captaincy after he was named in Australia's 34-man squad for their upcoming test series against Japan. We cross-kick to football now, where Jurgen Klopp is set to be officially unveiled as Germany's new head coach later today. Klopp has reportedly signed a contract that will keep him in charge of the Mannschaft until 2030. While we're on the subject of international football, the Norwegian Football Association is considering filing a formal complaint to FIFA's ethics committee over the decision that Balogun to play against Belgium in the round of 16.

0: 16 at the FIFA World Cup. I support this motion too. Elsewhere, Argentina defender Nicolas Otamendi has announced his retirement from the international game. And on the club side, Frenkie de Jong is set for a lengthy spell on the sidelines after suffering ligament damage in his right knee. FC Barcelona confirmed that the Dutchman suffered a tear in his MCL, so hopefully he has a speedy recovery. And finally, in the cricketing world, Vaibhav Suryavanshi smashed 50 off 19 balls as India chased down 126 runs to beat Zimbabwe by 7 wickets in the first T20 of their 3-match series. Kieran Thompson, Eyewitness News Sport.
1: Darren, you and your team really make my mornings. Doesn't matter which side of the bed I get out of in the morning, I arrive at work in a happy space. Hey, everybody. Thanks, guys.

0: It's Tame Impala with Dracula. That song is the biggest thing in the world right now. So we're going biggest songs of the generations. Just to recap, Boomers, Bohemian Rhapsody was your biggest song. Gen X, Smells Like Teen Spirit from Nirvana. Millennials, Mr. Brightside from The Killers. Blinding Lights from The Weeknd. Mm-hmm. And Gen Alpha, well, you're so far leading the race, is Apatapata.
1: All good songs.
0: Mm-hmm. I'd love to see who would win in a battle between those five right now.
1: Bohemian Rhapsody.
0: I think Bohemian Rhapsody would still win, eh? But yeah, some of your comments.
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19: Honestly, I thought you would be playing for Gen Alpha, Baby Shark.
20: No.
21: I get it, though.
20: It's probably top, but it's not number one. So, but that was interesting, though. We all like each other's music, you see. So,
21: especially the millennials. We are very kind, very complimentative of other people's music.
20: I too. I love all of those.
21: But millennials.
20: Where is it? And Ramiz, you, where are you sitting?
22: I love them all, honestly.
21: But I mean, also in the same breath, if you really had to pick one,
22: then
21: it's
22: I'm
21: Bohemian Rhapsody.
22: Yeah.
21: So five good songs, but I would say Bohemian Rhapsody, just in the league of its own.
20: Yeah. But why can't we like all of it?
22: Yeah.
21: Why can't alles be lekker?
20: That's right. And you are right about Gen Alpha's tunes.
21: Catchy.
20: It's very catchy.
22: Yeah.
20: Eh? Very. I'll show you them doing and the hands.
21: Makes you feel alive.
20: Yeah. But you see, Gen Alpha's music.
21: So deliberate.
20: But you see, Gen Alpha's music all came with a dance.
22: Mm.
21: And this dance on this song was the choreography was executed perfectly in a swimming pool as well. Also, Bruno Mars knows how to hit write a hit song, teaming up with Rosé, bringing in that Asian market.
23: Exactly.
21: It's a banger.
20: But when you look at the origin of when the trick was with YouTube to get views, come up with a dance. Because then you're going to watch it over and over and over to learn the dance. So you're going to have like sort of a bit of a, not an accurate reading because instructional thing.
23: Yeah.
20: You know who started that? Also out of South Korea. Oppa Gundam Star.
21: Oh, my goodness.
20: That's probably the South Korea formula.
21: What year was that? 2012?
20: Hey, that was the first song
23: about that time, yes.
20: And that was the very first song to get to a billion. Very, very first song to get to 1 billion views on YouTube.
21: And that song was everywhere. Psy was everywhere.
20: Yeah,
21: July 2012.
20: Currently on 6 billion. Unlike Baby Shark, which is currently on 17 billion.
21: With a billion versions of it as well.
23: And still climbing.
21: Yeah.
20: Yeah.
21: I mean, my babies now are obsessed. You would think that song is not the one anymore. It's one

0: of the ones and will be forever. Mm. Yeah, baby shark, yelled
1: out. I'm still alive in my house too.
2: Sure.
1: Yeah.
2: Well, I had Paw Patrol, so that wasn't too bad.
1: But I feel like baby shark is that that constant one, and all the others come and swim around it, and then they leave, and baby shark stays.
2: Baby shark.
0: Your great grandchildren are going to listen to baby shark.
2: No, no. But the original was the wheels on the bus going round and round.
1: Are we singing that round too? And
2: round. Really?
1: Yes.
2: The grannies
0: the
2: on the bus.
0: The wipers on the bus go swish, swish, swish. Swish.
1: The mummies swish, on the swish. Bus go shh, shh.
2: And the grannies go knit, knit, knit. What did the grandpas do?
1: Oh my goodness. Snore. Yeah.
2: Probably moaned. Yeah. All right. It's Friday. 6 minutes. We've got a mix coming up in 15 minutes time.
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2: EWN traffic with the Western Cape government. Drive safely this winter. In your traffic today, we've got a crash on Racecourse Road between Chaka and the M5 and another accident on the N1 outbound Yip de Jager. Reports of protesting at New Eisleben Road and Govan Mbeki and Baden-Powell Drive open to traffic from Stellenbosch to Sunrise Circle. There's also a stationary bus on the N1 outbound at Lower Church Lane is obstructed. Traffic lights also still out at Marine Drive and the R27 at Dolphin Beach, at Kuburg Road and Tanzanite Street in Milnerton, as well as at Joe Marks Boulevard and Prince George Drive in Retreat. More traffic at 10 past 8.
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5: Judgment to be handed down in Ramaphosa's impeachment case and Kango Caves reopened today. Good morning, I'm Vanya Kluter-Collison. The Western Cape High Court is set to hand down judgment this morning in the interdict application of President Cyril Ramaphosa to delay Parliament's impeachment proceedings against him. In 2 days of arguments last week, his legal counsel argued that he would suffer irreparable harm and be humiliated if he were subjected to malicious allegations because of a flawed impeachment report. Ramaphosa wants the Section 8-9 inquiry to be halted pending a review of the independent panel that has given rise to the inquiry. Meanwhile, the impeachment committee says it will call the report's authors to appear before it to explain its findings. Cape Town's new electric minibus, My City buses, will keep running even if load shedding returns. The city has approved the manufacturing of 38 battery electric My City buses, with the first expected on Cape Town's road soon. To keep the fleet moving, the municipality has built its own charging infrastructure and says it will not rely on Eskom to power the buses. Mayor Jordan E. Lewis says charging depots in the metro are equipped with solar power, giving the city greater control over electricity supply and operating costs.
6: We have built these depots in Khayelitsha, equipped with, because we knew that this transition to electric buses was coming. Our facility in the CBD and in Claremont, ready to charge from power that the city is generating. And that gives us much more control over the stability of supply if ever load shedding does come back.
5: He says using solar power to charge the buses will cut operating costs and reduce the impact of fluctuating diesel prices. In one of South Africa's oldest and most iconic tourism destinations and a treasured landmark of the Klein Karoo, the Kango Caves near Oudtshoorn will be officially reopened today. Severe weather conditions across the Western Cape resulted in its closure earlier this year, as Lauren Isaac

0: reports.
1: The tourism sector has been hit hard by the devastating floods that struck the Garden Route and several other parts of the Western Cape. In May, the main access road to the Cango Caves suffered severe damage, cutting off access. Following extensive work, Infrastructure MEC Tertius Simmers earlier this month announced the reopening of the R328, giving the Cango Caves the green light to welcome visitors once again. Lauren Isaacs, Eyewitness News.
0: And the US continues to attack Iran for the 13th night in a row in strikes Washington says are aimed at military targets with the goal of diminishing Iranian ability to attack shipping. Taking a look at today's weather temperatures, Langebaan and George will reach a high of 17 degrees, 18 is forecast for Paarl and Cape Town, and a high of 19 for Malmesbury. The top story at this hour, the Western Cape High Court is set to hand down judgment this morning in the interdict of President Cyril Ramaphosa.
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0: It's BB Rex, A New Religion, here on KFM Mornings. 8 minutes after 8 o'clock. Oh, DJ Outlaws here. We've got a mix coming up. We're just going to sort of vibe. We're just vibing into the weekend.
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0: Yeah, we're not going too hard, not too hectic. We're just going to vibe straight in. Okay, that is coming up right after this break. Hang on.
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15: 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In your traffic this morning, there's a crash on Botlaray Road at Bellevue Wine Farm and a crash on the N1 outbound at Yip de Jager. We also have reports of protesting. That's at New Eisleben Road and Govan Bekie Road. Apologies. And traffic lights out at Marine Drive and the R27 at Dolphin Beach, as well as at Kuburg Road and Tanzanite Street

0: in Milnerton. I'll have more traffic in 10 minutes. 45 minutes playing board games with the family goes by quickly, but 45 minutes stuck in traffic just drags on. Fortunately, the OUTsurance pointsmen are there to save the day. These heroes in green and purple have been easing traffic congestion for 20 years. The OUTsurance pointsmen, helping you get where you need to be quickly and safely. Just another way you always get something out. 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
2: All right, should we hit the weekend?
0: Yes, please.
2: Like I said, the theme for this mix that I put together, it's we're just vibing in. It might not light your jets, but mm-hmm. it will certainly evoke some random memories. That's the vibe I'm going for. Like, remember the movie The Neverending Story? Yeah. That big cloud.

0: There we go. That's your mix this Friday. Like I said, not going to light your jets, not going to set the world on fire, but certainly going to evoke a few random memories. Hey, when those songs trigger, love it.
1: No, thank you so much, DJ Outlaw. There were some gems in there this morning.
2: So good.
0: Yeah. Did you like that?
3: Loving the tunes. Loving the old tunes. The time has come.
4: Morning all, loving the tunes. Sure, for a Friday. What an awesome playlist you're going.
5: Goodness, there should be more mixes like this. What a throwback.
3: What a weekend vibe. Loving the old tunes.
6: Please play it again. It's beautiful.
0: Do you know how many people are saying loving the old tunes? Mm. It used to just be classified as the 80s.
1: Now it's old.
0: Now it's the old bully tunes. All right, it is 8:30. Now, this winter, the Western Cape schools are stepping up for something bigger than school spirit. The Week of Warriors. Let me tell you about this. It's a province-wide challenge from the Western Cape Blood Service with the goal of recruiting 1,000 warriors in just 1 week.
1: It really is special because every donor brings the Western Cape just one step closer to maintaining a safe blood supply for people facing medical emergencies, surgeries, and critical treatments.
0: And I think, like, the Western Cape Blood Service, tonight, especially on payday, is probably their busiest night of the month. Chaos always happens.
1: And when was the last time you contributed? Not to the chaos, to the life-saving end of things.
0: To giving blood. I've never.
1: Sure, it's been years for me.
0: I've never. I've got, what is it called?
1: Excuses.
0: Yes. But valid. Uh-huh. I've got
2: hemophobia.
5: Oh, hemoglobia something.
0: Hemoglobia phobia.
1: What is that? The fear of blood.
2: The fear of giving blood.
7: Oh.
0: Yeah.
1: So what, you don't like seeing it?
0: I'll die.
1: Oh.
7: No.
1: We don't want that. We want you to save lives.
0: I'll literally die.
1: But just in case you need to go and donate, if you're not as dramatic as Darren is.
0: Literally, when I had to go give blood, I mean, they even filmed it, producer Brad, on the sly. When I had to go give blood, they literally had to put me in a straitjacket.
1: So then you became another patient.
0: Yeah, now I'm chaos. I've just got to think about it, yeah.
2: So getting to know Darren, please stay away with the snakes and do not... So you can't eat a rare steak?
0: No, I can, because that red stuff... That red stuff is not blood.
2: Yeah, but I mean, it
0: looks
2: like...
0: That's meat juice. It's meat juice. It's not blood.
2: Okay, so you understand that, so that doesn't bother you.
0: Yes. No, I see blood, I faint. Hey.
1: For the stronger people, please go and donate blood, because one blood donation, how incredible is this, can save up to 3 lives.
0: Mm-hmm. Yeah, that's right.
1: Turning a few into a potentially life-changing gift for someone else.
0: 100%. Now, to find out more, you can WhatsApp the Western Cape Blood Service on 060-549-7244 or 060-549-7244. It's the same. Or you can try this number if that one doesn't work. 060-549-7244.
1: Got it.
0: All right. Do something remarkable. Donate blood. I'll donate my organs.
7: Oh.
2: Good on you.
0: Yeah. I'll donate my organs, but I can't do blood right now.
1: Three lives.
0: That's why
1: Think
0: we need you.
1: Think of the 3 lives, Darren.
0: I know. That's why we need you. Mm-hmm. That's why we need you. Saving lives all day without even knowing it. Okay, it is time for your news at
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2: A very good morning to you. I'm Kieran Thompson.

0: It started on the AstroTurf, where the South African women's hockey team beat Namibia 4-1 to secure a Test Series win with a match to spare on Thursday. The sides meet for the fourth and final time this afternoon, with that clash set to start at 2 o'clock. From one women's national team to another, Banyana Banyana are settled at their training base in Morocco ahead of the Women's Africa Cup of Nations that kicks off on Sunday. Banyana, however, began their campaign on Monday, and coach Desiree Ellis lifted the lid on the team's preparations.
1: It was a long travel, but we've had two sessions now, and trying to acclimatize to the heat, coming from the cold of South Africa, but not as hot as it was last year. Settling in nicely, I had two really good sessions, so really looking forward to the rest of the week as we continue with our preparations.
0: Moving to club football now, in case you missed it, Manchester City officially announced the big money arrival of Elliot Anderson, who joined from Nottingham Forest in a whopping £116 million deal. Elsewhere, Premier League champions Arsenal bolstered their attack with the signing of Greek winger Christos Zolis in a £34 million deal from Club Brugge. He joins the Gunners as a replacement for Leandro Trossard, who recently departed for Besiktas in a £17 million deal. Arsenal are still interested in Newcastle United captain Bruno Guimaraes, and that potential move has been helped by the fact that the Magpies have agreed a £34.1 million deal to sign Monaco midfield Bamba. Elsewhere in Europe, FC Barcelona confirmed the capture of Karim Adeyemi from Borussia Dortmund on a five-year deal, while over in Italy, Luka Modric signed a one-year extension with AC Milan. And we wrap things up in the game of leather and willow. First, the ICC announced that next year's World Test Championship final will be hosted at the Oval in London from the 9th to the 13th of June. And finally, in case you missed it, the fixtures for Season 5 of the SA20 were released on Thursday. A repeat of this year's final will get things going in 2027 when the Sunrisers Eastern Cape battle the Pretoria Capitals on the 17th of January. The final takes place at Newlands on the 21st of Feb. Kieran Thompson, Eyewitness News Sport.
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3: 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Backpack packed with books, pencils, a lunchbox, and another other week. And that. Mara, the tomato dipping sauce dripping on his school shirt. That mess, not us. But for everything else, there's a pep for that. And that.

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6: Let's take a look at your traffic one last time. We've got an accident on Botlaray Road at Steenfeldpad and a crash on Govanbeki Road, crossroad at Sikalea Primary. Also an accident at Komiki Road and Chasmo Road, Masipumalele at the taxi rank. There's also reports of protesting at New Eisleben Road and Govanbeki Road. And traffic lights Marine Drive and the R27 at Dolphin Beach, at Kuburg Road and Tanzanite Street in Milnerton, as well as at Joe Marks Boulevard and Prince George Drive in Retreat. Just a heads up, there's some roadworks, Danefontein Road and Govanbeki Road, temporary intersection closure. That's due to a bridge beam installation. If I missed anything, you can still WhatsApp Tash on 082-945-0940.
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0: It's Alex Warren with Fever Dream here on KFM Mornings. Ramis, unfortunately, yes. our Netflix documentary has ended.
1: That's it.
0: Now we're just watching the extras.
2: All good things have to come to an end at some point.
0: Because Sherlyn has won the week already.
2: She has, indeed.
0: All right, ladies. Let's start a season two.
2: We've been talking about some good music and the good times. And as a millennial, I had to bring this classic from 1992. Come on, Friday.
0: All vibes.
2: Hello, weekend.

0: on. It's a Friday vibe. Push the feeling on. The Nightcrawlers, your vinyl classic pick today.
1: Do you know what he's actually saying? Because it sounds like the night is burning, it's good. The night is burning, it's good. The night is burning, it's good.
0: I don't know what he's saying. I just know it feels like it feels like a Friday. It feels like a jewel.
1: Okay, Vanessa, your move.
2: You know what? I'm going the complete opposite route. This Vrydag is better for you, but I'm fast-tracking the weekend to Sunday already. To Sunday afternoon after church with my family, and we're putting the finishing touches on lunch. 1968, that's where I'm transporting you to with this little classic. You know.

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0: Right?
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11: A little too late to the streets we go.
0: And what he is actually saying is, lives are good, the life of the bird is boom, the life of the bird is in, the life of the bird is boom.
11: Let's go.
0: Those are the lyrics. Enjoy, have a go.

0: There we go. The night crawlers push the feeling on KFM Mornings. And on that note, we say cheery bye.
1: Mm-hmm. See you again on Monday.
0: Enjoy your money. Make it rain, baby, today. Make it rain.
2: Protect
0: at the malls.
2: It.
0: Hit those malls.
2: Yeah. Be
0: hit,
2: conservative.
0: Yeah. Hit Canal, Waterfront,
3: Cavendish,
2: Tiger Valley.
0: Cavendish, Tiger Valley.
1: And go outside and touch some of the weatherman. When did you say is that lekker day coming to us?
0: Sunday.
1: Hey. Sunday.
0: Sunday's perfect day, yes.
3: Lekker road trip to Out Bay.
0: Oh, yeah.
1: Enjoy.
0: Make it rain, baby. Have a great weekend. We'll see you not tomorrow, Monday at 6 o'clock.

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2: Good morning. Residents in an apartment complex in Bellville say they witnessed a fatal standoff between neighbors and the police. They say the altercation with police resulted in the death of one man yesterday. A resident of Parksig Villas in Sanlamhof told EWN she witnessed the incident from her window. She alleges the police assaulted the man before taking him into his apartment, where he later died. According to the woman, the incident before noon, and police remained at the scene throughout the day. She later shared a video with EWN showing a man with what appears to be a severe injury to his lower lip, allegedly caused by police. The video further showed residents gathering outside the complex along with a large police presence.
3: This is the second person. In his mouth, they threw something in his mouth.
2: Police watchdog IPED has not yet confirmed whether it's investigating the incident. Police have not yet been able to verify all the information. Then the Bellville Magistrates Court is expected to hear the outcome of murder accused Aletta Rose's psychiatric observation. Rose was referred for evaluation in May after repeated outbursts directed at the magistrate and prosecutor. She is on trial for the murder of her 80-year-old Constance Skaltz, who was allegedly decapitated and dismembered in March. Residents in several Balha extensions say ongoing power outages have disrupted their lives for the past 3 weeks. Yesterday, Deputy Minister of Electricity and Energy, Alexandra Abrams, opened 6 cases of vandalism and malicious damage to property after 6 electricity kiosks were burnt down. The name of an unidentified suspect has also been handed to police in connection with copper theft from the electricity kiosks. Residents say their pleas have fallen on deaf ears.
4: Electricity, no feedback from Eskom, and we're fed up now.
5: They just come take photos of the box. They want to make a case. They don't come back to say what and what and what.
6: There's no boiling water. We don't even use gas because we have children and it's they as well.
2: And one of South Africa's oldest and most iconic tourism destinations and a treasured landmark of the Klein Karoo, the Kango Caves near Oudtshoorn, will be officially reopened today. Severe weather conditions across the Western Cape resulted in its closure earlier this year. Taking a look at today's weather temperatures, Langebaan and George will reach a high of 17, Cape Town and Paarl 18, and a high of 19 is forecast for Malmesbury. The top story at this hour, residents in an apartment complex in Bellville say they witnessed a fatal standoff between neighbours and the police.
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0: It's Taylor Swift and Elizabeth Taylor on KFM 94.5. That is how we start your Friday morning. Let's first say a big thank you to Darren Sherlin and the team. They are off to have a lekker weekend. And now it's me and you getting into the last workday of this week. Let's get into it. Welcome to the show.
1: Good morning, Trace, and happy Friday. Let's take a look at your traffic. There is an accident on Bortleray Road and at the Steenfeld Putt, as well as an accident on Govan and Bekie Road at Crossroads at Sikkelaer Primary. And then please note there is also a stationary turn to inbound before the turn off to the lookout point, and there are two lanes obstructed. And then faulty traffic lights at Marine Drive and the R27 at Dolphin Beach, at Kuburg Road and Tanzanite Street in Milnerton, as well as at Joe Marks Boulevard and Prince George Drive in Retreat. And then just a heads up on roadworks in Daneyfontein Road and Govan and Bekie Road. Temporary intersection closures there. That's due to a bridge beam installation. And if there's anything I've missed, send me a WhatsApp on 082-945-0940. I'm Tash V with your traffic.

0: It's John Legend on KFM 94.5. Good morning. It's lekker to have you along on this Friday morning. My name's Tracy Lang. Now, you know, Fridays, it's Flow Joke Friday. But I don't want to start today with a joke because this is actually something very serious. And I want you to keep this in mind. Did you know that the more you weigh, the harder it is to abduct you? So please be safe and eat way more pizza. Welcome to it. Share your jokes.
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7: Taking a look at your roads, there is an accident on Botleray Road at the Stenefeld Pat, as well as an accident on Govan and Mbeki Road, crossroads at Sikalia Primary. And then there's also a stationary truck on the N2 inbound. That's before the turn off to the lookout point. And there are two lanes obstructed there. And then faulty traffic lights at Marine Drive and the R27 at Dolphin Beach, at Kuburg Road and Tanzanite Street in Milnerton, as well as at Joe Marks Boulevard and Prince George Drive in Retreat. And then also just a heads up with roadworks in Danefontein Road and Govan and Mbeki Road, where there is temporary intersection closure due to bridge beam installations. If there's anything I've missed, send me a WhatsApp on 082-945-0940. I'm Tash V with your traffic.
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0: Jesse Clegg bringing us some darker days. We all experience that as well, right? And it's like we are in winter. Much, much darker days. The mornings particularly. Hey, it is what it is. It is KFM 94.5 with me, Tracy Lang. Flow Joke Friday. I received this joke.
1: 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So what is the opposite of antibiotics? 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

0: Oh yes, this is a weekend song if ever there was one. Justin Timberlake on KFM 94.5. So, seeing that the weekend is upon us, I figured for the office anthems this morning, I'm not going to give you a theme. You just bring me some lekker weekend vibes. Whether it's a slow song, whether it's a happy song, however, you just bring me that vibes, however it is that you are feeling. So you bring me that spirit. You bring me into your space by telling me what to play. Send it to me in a voice note, please. 082-945-0940. And we'll play it from 10 past 10.
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0: As we head into the second hour of the show with me, Tracy Lang, don't forget your office anthems on the way. You bring us the vibes. And of course, it is still Flow Joke Friday. And Marcel, she sent me a message saying, Tracy, I'm just wondering, Sister Bettina, is she a church sister or is she a clinic sister? Oh, the jokes just flow in a like it fire. Keep them coming.
1: Let's take a look at your roads. There's an accident on Bootleray Road at the Stenerveld Pat, as well as an accident on Govan and Berkey Road at Crossroads at Sikalea Primary. And then that stationary truck on the N2 inbound causing obstruction before the turnoff to the lookout point in Solari's Pass. And there are two lanes obstructed. And then faulty traffic lights at Marine Drive and the R27 at Dolphin Beach, as well as at Kuburg Road and Tanzanin, at Joe Marks Boulevard and Prince George Drive in Retreat. And then roadworks in Danefontein Road and Govan and Berkey Road. There are temporary intersection closures there due to bridge beam installations. If there's anything I've missed, send me a WhatsApp on 082-945-0940. I'm Tash V with your traffic.
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0: Yo, this morning you took me up, down, left, right, inside, out. I actually had no idea how to feel and I loved it. Thank you for the office anthems. We do it again from Monday from about 10 past 10 right here on KFM 94.5.
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8: Goeiemôre, ex-Vanya Klute Collison. 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
1: We have built these depots in Khayelitsha equipped with solar power because we knew that this transition to electric buses was coming. Our facility in the CBD and in Claremont ready to charge from power that the city is generating, and that gives us much more control over the stability of supply if ever load shedding does come back.
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0: Yes, that is Be My Love, Max Harrell and Lockenville on KFM 94.5. 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I am now crossing over to the crew to hear what is happening. Adam, how are you?
1: Hello, Tash. I'm doing good, and you?
0: I'm very well, thank you. I know that you were just busy with a winner. Tell me more. What do we need to do?
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0: Oh, well, we can all do with a little bit of a win on a Friday. 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And you can follow them on hashtag Jatua KFM crew. It's 12 Berkshire Boulevard, Sunningdale. So if you are there, go and have a little squiz. Go and say, how's it? They'll be there from between 9 and 12, I'm sure. And yes, go get yourself some cash back. We can all do with a win. Happy Friday.

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Oh, what a song. 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Roxette, Listen to Your Heart on KFM 94.5. Nou, it's still Flow Joke Friday. Got this one that came through. Nou, ek het, dis nie my grapie, iemand het dit vir my gestuur. 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

0: so.
1: If you are at a loss for things to do this coming weekend, don't worry. We've got Tash V. She's ready to spill the tea on everything that you can do this coming weekend. And I have no doubt she will have something for everybody. That is on your way in the next 10 minutes right here on KFM 94.5.
2: Thanks, Trace. Let's just take a look at your traffic before then. There is an accident at Main Road and Victoria Road in Plumstead. And then there is a report of protesting happening at New Eisleben Road and Govanum. The roads are closed, as well as at Sheffield and New Eisleben Roads. And faulty traffic lights at Marine Drive and the R27 at Dolphin Beach, at Kuburg Road and Tanzanite Street in Milnerton, and at Joe Marks Boulevard and Prince George Drive in Retreat. And then roadworks in Danefontein Road and Govanum Bekie Road. That temporary intersection closure is happening due to bridge beam installations. And if there's anything we've missed, send me a WhatsApp on 082-945-0940. I'm Tash V with your traffic. The music goes on
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0: heart and we will then have some sweet pillow talk and bombastic. Tell me fantastic. Got me on the boxes as a Mr. Rowe.
1: You know without a doubt when this song comes on, you start singing exactly like him. In the same voice, you drop your voice, you do everything. It's good. It's Shaggy on 94.5. And now it's time for us to catch up with Tash V. Tash, what's happening this coming weekend?
2: Thanks, Trace. Well, yes, it is indeed a very busy weekend around Cape Town. So if you're passionate about food, sustainability, or simply love discovering new ideas, the Food in Durban is officially underway. That's going to be across Cape Town, running until the 2nd of August. And this year's program explores the important relationship between water and our food systems. With these talks and workshops, discussions led by growers and chefs, and lots of academics and food experts. So the event, like I said, takes place at various venues across the city, with tickets starting from 140 Rand. And then if you're looking to meet new people and enjoy some great music, this is quite a cool concept. The Social Link Up is happening on Saturday at Rooftop on Bree. That's from about 2 p.m. until late. And you can expect live DJs, there's food vendors, incredible city views, and it's designed to bring creatives, professionals, and music lovers together. Tickets are starting from 150 Rand. And then comedy fans are in for a treat as one of Cape Town's favorite funny men, Daylan Oliver, he returns to the Baxter Theatre with his brand new show, Stuck in Dubai. And I know you spoke about it during the week as well. And it's inspired by a real life travel nightmare that turned into comedy gold. And yeah, it's going to be plenty of laughs and a few unbelievable moments. Performances run until the 1st of August. And then for those who enjoy a bit of live music, it's Calling Your Name. Don't miss Loiso at the Grand Arena in Grand West on Friday night. It's one of South Africa's biggest music stars who takes to the stage for a night with the stars. It's an intimate concert showcasing his incredible vocals and heartfelt performances. And tickets range from 400 to 750 Rand. And if you've ever seen him live, this one is one that you need to add to the calendar. And then lastly, for a little bit of sophisticated, an evening with purpose, Pairing in the Valley takes place on Friday night at Constantinople.

Constantia Glen. Sounds like I've already had half the bottle of Constantia Glen here. Guests can enjoy a five-course canapé and wine pairing while raising funds for St. Luke's Hospice and supporting palliative care for vulnerable patients and their families. And really is a beautiful evening of great food and award-winning wine and giving back to the community. So that is your Tea Time with Tracy and Tash. It's your weekend roundup. I hope you have a fabulous weekend, whatever you get up to. I will be with you again tomorrow morning from 5 to 7 a.m., waking you up with your Saturday shimmy. Until then, have a beautiful one. It feels good to see the world getting loose.

0: are they? And she responds, 750 rand. So the boyfriend opens his wallet and he says, here's 20 rand. Take a taxi and go fetch your wallet. I'll wait here for you.
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It's KFM 94.5 and it's still Flow Joke Friday. So a couple goes out walking in the mall and the girl says, "Oh, babe, I really like this pair of shoes, but I forgot my wallet at home." So the guy says, "How much are

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4: Good morning, I'm Vanya Clutter-Collison. The Western Cape High Court has interdicted Parliament's Section 8-9 impeachment inquiry for a limited period of time. This is until the same court has made a determination in the review of the report that's given rise to the inquiry. That application is due to be heard in September. In the City of Cape Town's Human Settlements Department is warning residents to be on the lookout for scams, promising to speed up the housing waiting process. The warning follows a social media notice circulating where fraudsters claim they can access the city's housing database and fast-track applications at a fee. The Public Investment Corporation has clients that it remains stable despite its leadership crisis. Acting CEO Batandwa Damoyi says governance challenges should not be confused with the management of clients' investments. And the US has imposed new tariffs on South African exports, escalating trade tensions between the two countries. Taking a look at today's weather temperatures, Langebaan and George will see a high of 17 degrees, highs of 18 is forecast for both Paarl and Cape Town, and a high of 19 for Malmesbury. The top story at this hour, the Western Cape High Court

0: has interdicted Parliament's Section 89 impeachment inquiry for a limited period of time.
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0: This song is so perfect for what I'm going to tell you next, right here on KFM 94.5. Jeremy Loops wants to give you a head start, and I want to do exactly the same. Now, this coming weekend, if you are chilling at home, okay, and someone knocks on the door, I want you to make sure that you are wearing a coat. Now, if you open the door and you are happy to see the person on the other side, then you tell them, oh, I just got home. But if you see them and you're like, oh, I don't list for this person, then you say to them, oh, sorry, I was just on my way out. You can thank me later.
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1: This is Tato at school on his lunch break, also known as Devour the Quarter Hour. His school shoes, so shiny. There's a pep for that. Backpack packed with books, pencils, a lunchbox, and another lunchbox from the other week. And that. Mara, the tomato dipping sauce dripping on his school shirt. That mess, not us. But for everything else, there's a pep for that. And that.
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0: Let's do just that. Raise a glass to the week. Thank you so much for joining me on KUFM 94.5. It has been wonderful having you along all week this week. And we do it again come Monday from 9 to 12. From me, Tracy Lang, have a liquor one.
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3: What's up, buddy? It is Friday. I know you knew that. But on radio, you did all day of it today that it is Friday. And if you needed a reminder, great, because what a beautiful day it is as well as we open the gates to the weekend. Welcome to KFM Lunch with me, E.B. Inglis. And a big thanks to Tracy Lang and Tash V holding it down for the Flow Joke Friday edition of 9 to 12 and mid-mornings. They'll be back again on Monday between 9 and 12. Friday, as always, a busy show.

because there's Friday Fast Track, E-Screen, another Billboard Bingo, Liquor Music, all of that is on the way. But first, let's see what's happening on those roads. We've got reports of protesting at New Eisleben Road and Governor Mbeki, and the road is closed at New Eisleben Road and Governor Mbeki Road, as well as at Sheffield and New Eisleben. Then faulty traffic light and the R27 at Dolphin Beach, as well as at Kuberg Road and Tanzanite in Milnerton, and at Joe Marks Boulevard and Prince George Drive in Retreat. Roadworks as well, Danefontein Road and Governor Mbeki Road, temporary intersection closure due to bridge beam installation. All of that happening this afternoon. If there's anything else, 082-945-0940 as we get into the music. Here's Teddy Swims now and The Door on KFM Lunch. Welcome. It's a Friday, baby! And if you've had a week, then you must be relieved.

0: like it. No diggity, no doubt. Yeah. Black Street Productions. We out, ride. We out, we out.
1: Black Street and No Diggity on KFM Lunch. And I must admit that this weekend is going to feel a little different. Something's going to feel missing because there's now no World Cup to look forward to. That is all done. The Springboks are not even playing this weekend. So the only maybe you have to look forward to is some Currie Cup action and Commonwealth Games. But maybe it's also a perfect opportunity because I hear the weather's going to be really good on Sunday to just get out and about this weekend. I mentioned quite a few markets in What's On in the Cape on Wednesday. And if you missed any of those, you can just go to primemediaplus.com to check it out. But back to the music we go now. 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

0: Griff and Anything on KFM Lunch. It is almost 12:30. News is on the way, plus music from Alex Warren, Fever Dream, and Fade to Black from Tasha Baxter. And then this week's Friday Fast Track from an artist that has definitely, he knows his sound. He knows himself. So if it ain't broke, don't fix it. And I'll tell you all about it in the next 10 minutes.
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2: 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Fortunately, with the Outsurance Pointsman on the roads, you no longer have to come up with creative excuses for being late. 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
1: Goeiemiddag, ek is Karen Annel. 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
2: In a short summary of the judgment, Judge André Lagrancy noted that the bench was not in agreement that an interdict be granted, and one of them, Judge Matthew Francis, believed an insufficient case had been made and the application should be dismissed. However, Judge Diane Davis says even though the Palapala matter had been in the public domain for a long time, there's no doubt President Ramaphosa would suffer reputational harm if the inquiry were to continue, and his concerns are not frivolous. Lindsay Dentlinger, Eyewitness News, Western Cape High Court.
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14: And the reason why we call it your Friday Fast Track is because even though it's a proposal from us, you still have to have your input heard in terms of whether or not the song should be a more permanent fixture on the KFM 94.5 playlist. The song for this week is Miles Smith and Heaven. He's come a really long way since Stargazing, a song which is now certified 3 times platinum in the UK. I think it's gotten like over 2 billion streams so far, and you know the saying, and I said it before news, if it ain't broke, don't fix it. And that's why he has a signature sound that's made him very familiar to pop audiences. And it helps when one of your biggest influence is Ed Sheeran. And does that man know how to write a hit song, a pop song, no less? Now, this song, it's called Heaven, and it's about comparing the one you love and the love that you share to that of heaven, talking about the love is celestial and so is the person being sung about in this week's Friday Fast Track. So let me know what you think on the WhatsApp line, 082-945-0940. It's Miles Smith and it's called Heaven.

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1: And thank you so much for your WhatsApps that have come through, and keep them coming through. Your opinion is very important. Your views are very important to us with regards to the Friday Fast Track and what we actually add to the KFM 94.5 playlist. Like I mentioned, this week it is Miles Smith and Heaven. And I see your WhatsApps. It's mostly positive. A lot of you saying you can definitely add this to the playlist. Some saying, it's starting to all sound the same. From Miles Smith. And I get that. But that's why I said he knows his sound. And if it ain't broke, don't fix it. So there you go. But keep them coming through. I'd love to hear your opinion. 082-945-0940. But if you want to add it to your playlist, it is Miles Smith and Heaven for this week's Friday Fast Track.
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Amy Jones, and again on KFM Lunch with me, EB Inglis. If you just popped in and you find yourself on the road, you just got into the car, you got into the car at the right time. So let's see what's happening on those roads so we can navigate you to where you need to be safely. And in the latest update, I see still reports of protesting at New Eisleben Road and Governor Mbeki, and the road is closed at New Eisleben and Governor Mbeki, and at Sheffield and New Eisleben. Then traffic lights faulty at Marine Drive and the R27 at Dolphin Beach, at Kuberg Road and Tanzanite in Milnerton, and at Joe Marks Boulevard and Prince George Drive in Retreat. Finally, roadworks on Daneyfontein Road and Governor Mbeki, a temporary intersection closure due to bridge beam installation. Anything else? 082-90-0940. Coming up next, music from Kylie Minogue, as well as Maroon 5 and Billie Eilish.

Billie Eilish and Birds of a Feather on KFM Lunch. I'm looking outside at the weather and it's like the complete opposite of yesterday. Yesterday it was a very wintry day. Some of the music also reflected that, but this is beautiful. Almost makes you feel like you don't want to work. But no, no, no, no, no, no, no, no, no. Let me not be a bad influence. Concentration levels are already at an all-time low on a Friday as it is. And we are halfway through that Friday. Some people might have left already. Don't worry, I'm not going to out you. I see you, but I'm not going to out you. But those that have to work all the way for a full work day today, whether that's 4, 5, 6 o'clock, whatever it is, don't worry. We're going to keep things going with the music, more music for a Liquor Friday like this one from Taylor Swift. It's called

0: living, I'm living, so we turning up. Yeah.
1: Ariana Grande and No Tears Left to Cry. No, I don't want any tears. I don't want any tears. It's Friday. The weather is beautiful, like Bob Marley would say. Sun is shining. And it's almost 1:30, so it's almost time for news. And then we've got more liquor music on the way from Khalid Talk and Oops, I Did It Again for Britney Spears. And you also need to know what you can watch on your favorite streaming platform and at the cinema this coming weekend in the E-Screen.
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6: Good afternoon, I'm Karen Ann Nell. Opposition parties have expressed their disappointment at the High Court to interdict the Section 89 Committee from proceedings with its inquiry into President Cyril Ramaphosa. The Western Cape High Court today ruled in favour of President Ramaphosa, who wanted the Section 89 inquiry to be halted pending a review of the independent panel report which gave rise to the inquiry. Parties like the official opposition, MK Party, and the African Transformation Movement say this further protects Ramaphosa from accounting to Parliament. Western Cape Infrastructure MEC Tertius Simmers says rebuilding roads damaged by the May floods will have to happen in phases. Initial estimates put repair costs at 2 billion rand as part of a wider 9 billion rand disaster bill across the province. Two successive storms caused severe flooding to trees and triggered widespread power outages, with some areas taking months to fully restore electricity.
7: We simply don't have the budget to tear up and completely rebuild every road at once, as climate resilient engineering can double or triple costs.
6: And visitors can once again explore the Kango Caves near Oudtshoorn after the attraction officially reopened today. The caves were closed earlier this year following severe weather that damaged infrastructure in the area. The reopening marks the return of one of South Africa's oldest and most iconic tourist attractions. Now taking a look at today's weather, Langebaan and George can expect highs of 17, Cape Town and Paarl 18, and a high of 19 is expected in Malmesbury. Top story at this hour, opposition parties have expressed their disappointment at the High Court's decision to interdict the Section 89 Committee from proceedings with its inquiry into President Cyril Ramaphosa.
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0: before you go, there's something I want you to have.
1: Oh, it's beautiful. But wait a minute, isn't this...
0: Yeah, yes it is.
1: But I thought the old lady dropped it into the ocean in the air.
0: Well, baby, I went down and got it for you.

0: I saw a Britney Spears lookalike on TikTok. It was, she looked so much like Britney that I thought it was AI and I thought it was a filter, but no, it was the real thing. And then at first I thought it was Britney Spears, but then I saw the name and I saw the movements weren't exactly like Britney Spears. I also saw in a caption that she's doing a tribute show to Britney Spears. That is where we are now in 2026. If you think about it, when you think about tribute shows, you think about artists from the 80s, the 70s, the 60s. Not artists from the early 2000s, but then when you do your calculations, oops, I did it again. It was released 26 years ago now. Yep, the year 2000. And that is where we're at now, where artists like Britney Spears are getting tribute shows. Britney Spears, Oops, I Did It Again on KFM Lunch. Coming up next, yeah, I'm sorry, I know I made you feel old right now, but the E-Screen is coming up next.
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7: Here is some of what to watch on your favorite streaming platform and at the cinema this weekend. First up on Netflix, Kevin Hart stars in 72 Hours as a 40-year-old ad exec who, in an attempt to save his career, joins a crew of 20-somethings for a wild Miami bachelor party after they mistakenly add him to a group chat. Two things that I've noticed now: that Kevin Hart must have some sensational deal with Netflix because he's doing quite a bit of movies and specials on Netflix. And on the other hand, him passing as a 40-year-old in this movie. Then on Disney Plus, Pompeii: Out of Time with Tom Hiddleston, a fusion of cinematic scripted drama and investigative documentary storytelling that transports to ancient Rome in the hours before and during the eruption of Mount Vesuvius. Then on Apple TV Plus, the sports comedy The Dink, which follows former tennis prodigy Dusty Boyd, whose career has been reduced to coaching kids at the local country club and supporting his father Chuck's raging battle against pickleball. And then finally, at the cinema, Angels, They Are Among Us, a South African film about a man who takes a job at a reform school after losing everything and discovers the powerful presence of ministering angels. Then there's The Invite, starring Seth Rogen, Olivia Wilde, Penelope Cruz, and Edward Norton. A struggling married couple's dinner with mysterious neighbors leads to unexpected and life-changing consequences. And then there's Moulin Richson, as a man framed for a crime in 1970s Detroit and seeks revenge on the gangster who stole his life and the woman he loves. So those are all your options for this weekend. It is Motor City, The Invite, and Angels, They Are Among Us at the cinema, The Dink on Apple TV Plus, Pompeii: Out of Time with Tom Hiddleston on Disney Plus, and then 72 Hours on Netflix. So let me know what you're going to watch this weekend.
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0: Martin Garrix and Ed Sheeran with Repeat It on KFM Lunch. It is 2 o'clock. And there's a lot happening on your roads this afternoon. On the M5 North, traffic slows down towards Berkeley Road. Then on the M3 South, it is backed up between UCT and Paradise Road. In Noordhoek, at Okaapseweg and Silvermine Road, there's been an accident. Then on the R300 North before Hindel, there are animals on the side of the road. All lanes are open, but please pass with caution. Then on Spine Road direction, Old Strandfontein Road near Mitchell's Plain Solid Waste, there's been an accident over there. Services are on the scene. And then still protesting at New Eisleben Road and Governor Mbeki. The road is closed at New Eisleben and Governor Mbeki and at New Eisleben. Faulty traffic lights at Marine Drive and the R27 at Dolphin Beach, at Kuberg Road in Tanzanite in Milnerton, and at Joe Marks Boulevard and Prince George Drive in Retreat. Roadworks on Danefontein Road and Governor Mbeki. There's a temporary intersection closure due to a bridge beam installation. Anything else? 082-945-0940. Felix Jean, Mojo and Rita Ora, and then Billboard Bingo.
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1: And ladies and gentlemen, it is a double whammy today, which means you are going to get two former Billboard number one songs from the same artist and from the same year. Okay, so that means three clues. First clue is about said artist, and clues two and three refer to the two song titles. Okay, so let's get into clue number one now. Clues two and three you'll get just before news.
2: Clue number one.
1: Okay, let's see what clue number one says. I think we've had this one before. The clue says The Voice. Okay, The Voice. That's it. The Voice. That is clue number one, and it's about the artist of this former Billboard song. Oh, well, the first, yeah, both Billboard number one songs. So, The Voice. Who is that? Okay, that's clue number one. Clue number two comes up just before, and three, just before news.

0: The Weeknd. On The Weeknd. Or at least opening the gates of The Weeknd with Call Out My Name on KFM Lunch. 24 minutes past two and time for clues two and three for this afternoon's Bowl Board Bingo, because it is a double whammy. Gave you clue number one earlier on, and that was about the artist. And I'm looking at your answers that have come through so far, and I can say, no, it is not Frank Sinatra. It is not Frank Sinatra. But let me give you clues number three for the two songs.
1: Clue number two.
0: Okay, clue number two. This is about the one song. And the clue says, when can I be certain? Okay, when can I be certain? That is clue number two. All right, it's about the one song. When can I be certain? Okay, that's clue number two. When can I be certain? Let me give you clue number three now.
1: Clue number three.
0: Okay, clue number three. This is what it says. The finest affection imaginable. Okay, the finest affection imaginable. That is clue number three. Song two. The finest affection imaginable. Now that you have all three clues, I need you to WhatsApp the artist and both song titles to 082-945-0940. You could be this afternoon's Billboard Bingo boss.
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0: Shekinah and Marishan with Difference on KFM Lunch, almost 20 to 3. And before we get into who today's Billboard boss is going to be, I'm just looking at some more of your answers on the WhatsApp line. It is not Josh Groban, You Raise Me Up. It is also not I Have Nothing or Saving All My Love for You. And Philip, it is not Tom Jones with It's Not Unusual or Sex Bomb. Although you've just now given me an idea for Monday's lunchtime sing-along. Okay, but thank you for that. The correct answers, those will come up next.
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7: Okay, let's see today's potential Billboard Bingo boss got to solving all three clues this afternoon. Mishka in Kryfontein, hello.
12: Hi, Edie.
7: How you doing, Mishka?
12: I'm good, and yourself?
7: I am fantastic, thank you. Now, Mishka, let's go through these three clues again. The first clue is about the artist of this former, or the two former Billboard number one songs, and the clue was The Voice.
12: That would be Whitney Houston.
7: Whitney Houston. And then clue number two, this is about the one song, When Can I Be Certain? What song is that?
12: How Will I Know?
7: How Will I Know? And then the other song, The Finest Affection Imaginable. What song is that?
12: The Greatest Love of All.
13: Bingo.
7: Oh, you got it. Well done, Mishka. Who do you want to say hi to this afternoon?
12: I would just like to say hi to my husband, Janino, and then to my two kids, Damon and Harlow.
7: Awesome, awesome. And any plans for the weekend? Is it going to be rustig, or are you guys going out? What's the deal?
12: We're just going out tonight to start.

0: with some friends, and then Damon has a birthday party he has to go to tomorrow.
1: Oh, exciting times. Okay, lekker. Well, you must enjoy the weekend. Stay safe, keep warm as well, and thank you so much for playing along, because Mishka, you are this afternoon's Billboard Bingo Boss. Well done.
0: Thank you.
1: All right, and here it is. It is... How Will I Know? From Whitney Houston, number one for 2 weeks in Feb of 1986. And above all, number one for 3 weeks in May of the same year. But that's your Billboard Bingo songs for this afternoon. And Mishka, our Billboard Bingo boss.

0: And that is why we called her the voice, Whitney Houston, and greatest love of all on KFM Lunch as one of the two Billboard Bingo songs for this afternoon. And that one, greatest love of all, was number one for 3 weeks in May of 1986. And then before that, how will I know? Number one for 2 weeks in Feb of the same year. Now, Billboard Bingo boss for this afternoon, Mishka out in Kraaifontein. And that is it for me. Back again on Monday to be your lunch buddy between 12 and 3. Mikasa, I see the world is next, and then the flash drive will take you home.
1: Let's go. 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
3: 2, 3. The show that drives you home. I don't believe
4: 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When the last time y'all heard it like this?
5: 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Oh, my God!
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6: 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Come on! Jay something, what is up, my brother?
7: What is you, my homie?
6: Early P in the house.
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0: with Carl Wasty.
2: That's what it is. Hello, weekend. How are you? Come inside. Make yourself comfortable. I'll make tea quickly. That's what I'm treating the weekend like a guest that hasn't been around for a while. Welcome to your show, Cassidy Jade Nicholson.
3: Hey, hello, how's it?
2: Scarfed up today. You like a scarf, don't you?
3: I froth for a scarf.
2: Hey, you love a good old scarf. Look at you.
3: Because I can either put it around my neck, keep it warm, because remember, I'm trying to keep my chest warm, or I can have it as like a little fashion moment just around my jacket.
2: Okay, good.
3: Fashionista or whatever.
2: I like the scarf. It's cool. It gives you auntie. It's nice. It's like a, you know, sort of 30-year-old auntie. It works for me.
3: That's where we're at now.
2: Yes,
3: so.
2: Indeed.
3: You know.
2: Yeah, the scarf balances our ages. I like it. Thank you for that. I appreciate it. You're so kind.
3: Got you.
2: Best part of your day.
3: Oh, I had to go and say goodbye to my sister. She's on her way for a little Euro trip.
2: Yes. Where's she going first?
3: She is going to Italy.
2: Wow.
3: Yeah, so she's going to Italy. She'll arrive there. Oh, no, I lie. She's going to Spain first. And then she's going to Italy. Yeah, it's a bunch of stuff. Lots of, because she's in every little like space for 2 days or 3 days. So, you know, went there, helped her this morning, gave her some friendly advice.
2: That's very good. I know you said she's going to study when she comes back, psychology. Yes. I don't know where she got that from.
3: Right.
2: I had a bit of like a vision. For some reason, I pictured your sister working on the ships.
3: On the yachts?
2: Like below deck that I want. And then I completed the episode and I said, please no.
3: Yeah, her ex-boyfriend's on the yachts, that's why.
2: Oh, never mind. Okay, we move on swiftly along. Thank you. Swift. Today, shoo, stacked as always, Grandmaster Ready D, starting the weekend just after 6 o'clock. Plus all of your favorites entangled in the show, like Take a Lot More, More Days, a chance to win there. Clicks, concept, everything, flash word, the call. It's Friday. Let's have a little fun. This is your show, The Flash Drive. And I feel like I want to chant about it like this whole show is a football team.

0: Corin Harding, say something. I'd love to. Welcome to your show, your Flash Drive, 94.5. It is weekend. Hope you had a wonderful Friday. Flash drive. Feel alive. Sorry, I got caught up in the music over there.
1: Get into it.
0: Lovely. I'm going to get into it. It's great. Oh, did you hear that Rockin' the Daisies got cancelled? I'm sorry. Don't cry. I heard that now. I love that Rockin' the Daisies. Just one of the biggest music festivals. Cancelled for 2026.

0: Yeah.
1: They say it's unforeseen circumstances and people are just speculating about what it could be. And if you did get yourself some early tickets, anyone who bought tickets like you will automatically receive a full refund with payments expected to reflect with in 1 to 3 business days. So expect it Monday or Tuesday next week. Very sad.
0: Yeah.
1: Yeah, I'm sorry. But yeah, I had to be the bearer of bad news there. I do. But I do have something nice.
0: Yeah.
1: That'll be more uplifting for you. All right. A new study has taken a closer look at kissing habits. That could be positive for you, right? And it turns out the average person has kissed about 19 people in their lifetime. I'm not going to ask the question. I don't go there. It's private for you. I'm not going to say, hey, Cassidy, how many people did you kiss? I'm not going to do that. I would never.
0: No, I'm sure you wouldn't.
1: No, I would never do that. I would
0: especially
1: never ask
0: not
1: you.
0: On air.
1: Not on air, not live.
0: No.
1: I would never ask you how many people you kiss.
0: That's crossing a line.
1: And I think it's very obvious for me. I haven't kissed a lot of people. You know, it's a lot of people to ask to go sit down.
0: Can I put you in porch? Hey, can I tell you a secret?
1: Can I just get you to... See, the thing is, given my 1.53 meter status, it's not easy doing that while standing up.
0: No,
1: so
0: I get it.
1: My strategy was always,
0: can I tell you
1: let's go have a seat. Let's have a sit down. It did work functionally. It was good. But I mean, it's just, it would be predictable after a while. You know, when the ladies started speaking to one another saying, did he ask you to sit down as well?
0: He asked me to sit down too.
1: But like early in the night, like, did you sit down with him as well? And it's like code for like, did it happen? Anyway, researchers surveyed nearly 700 adults and found the average age for a first romantic or intimate kiss was 15. When your first kiss was never.
0: Especially on air.
1: I'd never do that on air. No. I'd never. Unless the information was volunteered, but I would never ask that. That would be rude as a gentleman. As a gentle person, Cassidy.
0: Yeah, yeah.
1: As a mannered man, I would never ask you that directly. I'd
0: never
1: do that.
0: Because I wouldn't tell you.
1: Oh, but you wouldn't. No, you wouldn't tell me. You wouldn't volunteer the information, would you?
0: Not on air.
1: So not even like a peck, not even that. You wouldn't volunteer when your first peck was. You wouldn't
0: do
1: that.
0: Fray and tell.
1: Oh, okay. I'm just saying. I mentioned this.
0: I tell you all the other things.
1: Yes,
0: like
1: you
0: the
1: do.
0: Orphanage, Pinelands, all of the.
1: You can't just drop those headlines and then not unpack for those who didn't know about those stories. Don't do it, girl. But I just, yeah, I thought today is Vrydag, and that's why I wanted to talk about kissing. That's why I did Rocking the Daisies and I did kissing, and I just figured maybe. Hold on, I mean. Let's just say hypothetically, we weren't on air now. Let's just say we're not live. Like, just picture. We're not live.
0: Yeah.
1: All right? Songs playing now in the background.
0: Yeah.
1: Yeah.
0: Yeah. I don't know how old I was.
1: Okay. I can tell you how old I was.
0: How old were you?
1: Be honest. I was 8. I was in Kensington. And I was my grandmother's. My grandmother and grandfather lived in Kensington. Can tell you the road if you want.
0: No.
1: Evra Avenue in Supermarine.
0: What was the weather like?
1: Beautiful weather, partly cloudy, gentle breeze, 15 kilometers per hour.
0: Do you have an outfit check?
1: I do. Shorts, barefoot.
0: You were barefoot?
1: Shorts.
0: Oh, I would have blocked you.
1: Barefoot.
0: I would have blocked you.
1: Vest. Okay? Vest.
0: Probably
1: right?
0: Said you
1: wait, ask me another thing, right? Guess what color my lips were around there? It was bunny lick red.
0: No.
1: Okay. You know, all of us had the bunny lick red mouth growing up. I had a bunny lick, or it was some sort of high boy. I don't know, but I recall. And then it was summer. And I recall there was a person.
0: Obviously. You couldn't actually, be doing this on your own.
1: Wait, but here's the crazy thing is that the person listens to the show. Right. And I recall that there was just a moment. And I remember the neighbor's name was Mr. Hendricks. And he had a hedge, and we were behind the hedge.
0: Oh, gosh.
1: I was asked, do you know how to French?
0: Get out of here.
1: 8, dude.
0: Get out of here.
1: And I was like, what? And I will never forget this. I'll never forget. It was kind of like a peck, and then there was a little...
0: Please, spare me the details.
1: But I just want to let you know. So, yeah, 8 years old, there was a hedge, Kensington... And person asked me if I know how to French. I said no. See, very honest about my skills that time, even now. And yeah, it was a peck, but then the peck had a little extra.

0: I was very weirded out, but at the same time, I just rolled with it. Because guess what? I still had the taste of bunny lick in my mouth.
1: Stop.
0: And it was wonderful. So there I was having my first kiss in Kensington. And I'll never forget that. And from that day on, I recall it was just, yeah.
1: Oh, I really miss who I was before this conversation. Really? Oh.
0: We're getting closer together. I want us to be close. I want us to share these things. Op 'n Vrydag.
1: No!
0: Okay? This is what I want. That's all. So just, Pietra said that there's a message that came through. Let's hear.
2: Cole, I once snogged 19 Betty's on one New Year's evening. They were all just random, but hey, man's got to tally them up.
0: What? Shame, man. No. Anonymous said, kissed 30 girls in one December holiday and at first kiss at 12. Nice. Okay. People are sharing their fray stories all of a sudden. This is crazy.
3: Hey, Carl. 19 soene in 'n leeftyd. Nee, broer. Was jy al by 'n pride party gewees in die Kaap? Dit lyk baie keer of daar 19 in 'n dag gesoen word. Jy hang by die verkeerde parties uit.
0: I think I very, very politely dodged 19 kisses at a pride party before. Just, oh, my word. This is great. Anyway, thanks for sharing. Appreciate that. I didn't ask you to, but you do. You're generous with your narrative, which is wonderful. But I thought I'd share my story because it is Vrydag and there's, yeah, 19 people in their lifetime. Some people mentioning one pride party or one December holiday. But as I said, I don't have a lot because each one of those kisses were important to me.
1: Totally.
0: And there was still the labor of asking people to go sit down.
1: And that's a lot.
0: Yeah, that's a lot. Yeah. No, not everybody.
1: Take them out of the vibe of the party.
0: Not always a place to sit. You know what I'm saying?
1: And
0: I'm
1: if it is, it's probably wet.
0: Yeah.
1: Because it's at night and then yes. You must sit in like, no.
0: So yeah, I've chosen the people that I kissed wisely. And if you are one of them, hi, it's been a while. Hope you're well.
1: Let me get you off those roads and at home. We don't need to be talking about fraying on a Vrydag. Oh, gosh. So there's reports of protesting at Leeuban Road and Governor Bearkey Road. The road is closed at New Ice Leeuban Road. And there's a stationary vehicle on the N2 inbound after the M5. The left lane is obstructed. Some faulty traffic lights at Marine Drive and the R27 at Dolphin Beach, which is causing long delays. At Kuburg Road and Tanzanite Street in Milnerton. And at Joe Marks Boulevard and Prince George Drive in retreat. And some roadworks in Dana Fontaine Road and Governor Bearkey, which is temporarily closed at the intersection due to a bridge beam installation. My name is Cassidy Nicholson. If you have anything else you want to update me on, even the Frey stories, you're more than welcome to.
0: No.
1: On 082-945-0940.
0: Mm-mm.
1: Yeah.
0: No.
1: Tell me there.
0: No. It's coming up. If I could check you, winter must-haves, that's very, very important. I suppose, coincidentally, we were chatting about a lip treatment called DCT between Cassidy and I. And yes, that was ours to make sure our lips are soft and supple during the winter.
1: Because
0: you just never know. But what are your favorites? Send that to me. 2,500 cashback could be yours. 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Enter now.

0: Winter must-haves from Clicks. That was Black Box, by the way. Fantasy. You could have been fantasizing of winning a 2,500 rand cashback today. If that was you, then maybe these dreams will come true. 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
0: Hi, Megan.
2: Hello.
0: Hi. I'm sorry that I had to share my first kiss story. I had to because we got talking about it. And I mean, we just went on there because there was an interesting study about 19 people. That's the tally on average for people, you know, in a lifetime. That's how many people they kissed. Yeah. Do you understand? So I didn't want to ask Cassidy anything because I'm a gentleman. I don't ask her those things. You know what I'm saying?
3: But Megan? Then he went and told me things.
0: But I think it's important.
2: Of course.
0: That was crazy.
3: And now we're all just sitting and thinking about the fact that Carl doesn't know how to kiss.
0: Excuse me?
2: And he must sit down.
0: Excuse me. Look at the sit down part it's functional. Okay, Megan, if you've ever met me before, you understand that I am somebody of abbreviated stature.
3: Yeah.
0: And I do need to sit down in order for the torsos to connect. You understand?
3: When you were kissing, were your legs touching? Cool. Were your feet touching?
0: What do you mean? I may have been on a pavement.
3: Were you swinging your legs?
0: I might have swung the legs a little bit.
3: You were swinging your legs while you were fraying.
0: Yeah, it happens to the best of us. You see? So, Megan, let's take it away from fraying and let's go straight to winter must-haves from Clicks. What are yours?
2: Absolutely. My winter must-haves from Clicks are the Lipsano. So, for the lips, obviously, for the winter lips, so that they're not dry.
0: Excuse me, did you go straight to lips? I try to take away the kiss conversation. You went straight back there.
2: Well, when you are kissing somebody, obviously, you've got the softest lips. And the nice thing about it, it's got lanolin in it instead of petroleum jelly. So it doesn't dry your lips out.
0: Lanolin.
2: Lovely. And it's got an SPF.
0: It's important to have an SPF on your lips as well. That's also skin. All right.
2: Absolutely. You're in Cape Town, you know. Mm. I mean, definitely a multivitamin and a vitamin D-co every day for energy, vitality, and obviously just building immunity.
0: Immunity, because if you are kissing, you're going to need to build immunity.
3: Exactly. And you need energy because you're asking so many people to sit down.
0: There you go again, Megan. She went back to the kiss topic again. I didn't go there. She did. Okay. That's it.
2: We can never unhear it.
3: No, we can never unhear it.
0: It's fine. You know what? I'm happy to share my past and my present and my future because I trust people like you, Megan, with this information. At least you know more about

0: me now, and that's important. And one thing you do know about me as well is that I give away cashbacks to people like you. So enjoy, go shop at Clicks, enjoy yourself, and thank you for supporting the show. No matter how strange the content becomes, I really appreciate you hanging on with me. I appreciate that so much.
1: Loud volume all day.
0: Love it. Yes, Megan. 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
2: So there are reports of protesting at New Eisleben Road and Governor Mbeki Road. The road is closed at New Eisleben Road and Governor Mbeki and at Sheffield and New Eisleben. The vehicle on the N2 inbound after the M5, the left lane is obstructed. On the M5 north, traffic slows down towards Berkeley. Heading to the south on the M5, traffic is slowing down between Pinelands and Rondebosch East. Some faulty traffic lights at Marine Drive and the R27 at Dolphin Beach, which is causing long delays. At Kuberg Road and Tanzanite Street in Milnerton, and at Joe Marks Boulevard and Prince George Drive in Retreat. Also some roadworks in Dana Fontaine Road and Governor Mbeki Road, temporarily intersection closure due to a bridge beam that's being installed. My name is Cassidy Nicholson. If I missed anything, let me know on the WhatsApp line. That's 082-945-0940.
3: 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Noon.

0: I'm Karen Annell. National Assembly Speaker Toko Didiza says she will first study today's High Court ruling before commenting on what it means for Parliament's impeachment proceedings against President Cyril Ramaphosa. The court has ordered Parliament to pause the Section 89 inquiry until it has ruled on Ramaphosa's bid to have the Palapala report reviewed and set aside. Ramaphosa is facing impeachment over the 2020 theft of US dollars hidden at his Palapala farm. The Bellville Magistrates Court has heard that Aletta Rose is now fifth on the waiting list to be assessed by the district surgeon. Rose made a brief appearance this morning. The 63-year-old is accused of murdering her 8-year-old sister. Rose has moved up just one place since her last court appearance last month. And the growing threat of a global water crisis and what it could mean for cities like Cape Town was in sharp focus at the Food Indaba's Water and Food Systems Conference today. The United Nations Development Programme warns that water bankruptcy is already a reality for many South Africans. Experts, policymakers, and community leaders gathered at the Two Oceans Aquarium to discuss the country's mounting water challenges and possible solutions. Weatherwise, clear skies are on the cards for tomorrow in the province. The mother city sees a high of 22, Vredendal a warm 30 degrees, Ceres and Kalfinia 24, and Knysna a cooler 19. Recapping your top story at this hour, National Assembly Speaker Toko Didiza says she will first study today's High Court ruling on what it means for Parliament's impeachment proceedings against President Cyril Ramaphosa.
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0: It's Vomala. Show Me and Ray Alyssa. It's on your show. This is The Flash Drive in KFM 94.5. A happy Friday to you. Let's get into the weekend properly. And I have a question a little later that I think is quite... It's something that I found an answer to, but I don't believe it. Okay. It's just a little question about how what people used to be like versus now in terms of what they do on a hobby level. Just hear me out with that one. But before we get there, do you know that Gen Z is losing money to avoid awkward conversations?
1: Stop it.
0: Turns out the hardest part of splitting the bill isn't doing the maths. It's asking your friends to pay you back to avoid conflict. Gen Z are now just... A new study found that many Gen Z adults are covering group dinners, whole holidays, even shared expenses on their own cards just to avoid the awkward conversation

0: asking for a share or their money back.
1: No, come on. Come on.
0: It's happening.
1: At some point, we need to put our foot down.
0: It has to happen, yes. The numbers are telling. 76% say they've never been fully paid back for something they covered, while 55% admit money has caused tension in their friendships.
1: And you know what? Can I be a little bit controversial?
0: Please.
1: Okay. I don't even think it's only because of people feeling uncomfortable to get their money back. I think Gen Z point where they might also not have the emotional capacity to have this conversation right now.
0: Not
1: do you know what I mean?
0: The cortisol.
1: So exactly. So it's like if you asking me like, hey, Cassis, and I lent you that $500, do you think you can give it back to me? It's like, hey, listen, I actually don't have capacity for this right now. I'm kind of going through something. So I'll chat to you when I chat to you. Do you know what I'm saying?
0: No, I got you. It's an awkward conversation altogether.
1: I think it's happening all round.
0: However, there's got to be a practical way of just being direct without breaking a friendship, because I think that there's, do you know what I think is happening? When someone asks for their money back, there's an embarrassment factor that comes from you. So immediately you're thinking, I don't want this embarrassment to be on me alone. I feel like this. So I need to create some sort of animosity in order for a person, even though they really need their money back and they have a right to ask me.
1: Yeah, they do.
0: So that they can also feel how awkward I'm feeling right now. And then that ensues. And I hope it's not like that. But after doing analysis, asking certain people for money back, I've noticed that no matter how polite I am, that friendship is never the same again.
1: It's never the same. It never is.
0: And I try my best to be as, when I say polite, it's literally the conversation is around, I hope all is well. I'm just letting you know that I'm rooting for you. I know it's been a rough time. Whenever you can, at your earliest convenience, let's talk about a little bit of a payment back plan. And then let's go from there. But even that is like a trigger for someone feeling embarrassed.
1: But also, why are you feeling embarrassed for asking for your money? I know it's because you low-key feel like you asking them for a loan.
0: Yes.
1: Right? That's how it feels like sometimes. It feels like you're invading in their like space. But I also have a friend that's like, maybe it's because they're a millennial, but I have a friend that's like, whenever someone asks me for money, I block them. Because it's
0: that's
1: just like
0: a very, very millennial thing to do.
1: Yeah, like, excuse you,
0: very
1: bye.
0: Very millennial. Gee, was like, oh, let me think about that for a second. Block.
1: Yeah.
0: No, but it's just, it's a conversation that's so difficult for people to have in general. I think for this Gen Z study, it's almost like I'm going to avoid it completely and not get the money back at all so I can preserve the friendship.
1: And you know how I think we can start rectifying the situation?
0: Let's talk about the rectification.
1: Answer your phone. Stop. There, it starts with the, I don't want to talk to them. You know, because I've sat at a table and watched Gen Z phones ring and they will stare at that. They will turn their phone upside down. And I think that is a small step in the direction of discomfort.
0: You.
1: Put yourself in uncomfortable spaces and learn to deal with it.
0: We have to. And I think I'm always open for any way that someone has successfully got their money back.
1: Right.
0: Who has used something that I think is foolproof.
1: Yes.
0: That really got the money back without spoiling the friendship. That's great. Because it is a two-way street. You can't say I asked politely, but because there's another person's feelings on the other end that, and they feel embarrassed that you had asked.
1: Yes.
0: So perhaps there is a way for you to strategically maybe ask for your money back without ruining a friendship. That is the key. That's the solution that we need to find there. So we can engage.
1: Send them an invoice.
0: Excuse me?
1: Send them an invoice.
0: With a letterhead and everything.
1: Yeah. Either that or an...
0: Wait. Are you suggesting we get onto our like Excel spreadsheet there and
1: make
0: go, okay.
1: Make it legit. Otherwise, if that's not good enough, I'm going to send you a link to Small Claims Court.
0: Oh, hold on. Do you know you can send Yoko links?
1: No.
0: Yes, you can. So there's a lot of service providers that I have and they send me Yoko links to pay for certain services. So maybe that is the answer there.
1: Okay.
0: Hey, send someone a Yoko link. Just when you're ready. I just want to put this here.
1: Yeah. Hey, I'm just going to leave this here. I think it would be about it so you can get back to it when you have a moment.
0: All right. I got some hopefully solutions here. But it says I keep multiple screenshots of an empty bank account or very little money in there. So if anyone asks, here it is, the quote. Yo, I really wish I could help. I was about to ask you

0: just give me a second. Wait. So, yo, I really wish I could help. I was about to ask you because I'm also going through it this month. So they keep historical screenshots of an empty bank account in order to say, this is my situation. I almost asked you for money. And that's how you Uno reverse someone asking you for money. Oh, dear.
1: Creative. I like it.
0: Very. And several more ideas here coming through. This the entitlement is insane. I hate having to ask for money or my own things back. I will ask, but I hate that I have to. They should be offering. So true. But can I tell you, with all of the experiences that I've had, I haven't had anybody say, hey, I'm on it. I'd like to pay you back. Because all I've done is I've had awkward conversations seeing them physically.
1: Ooh.
0: And then going, hey, are you? Oh, I'm fine. And you lekker, man. Fantastic. So you went out the other night.
1: It's always the friend that owes you money that's posting stories of them at like a bar.
0: Here is another one. Hopefully it's a solution.
2: Hey, Carl, if you're going to be embarrassed to ask for the money back, then you shouldn't be lending the money in the first place. If it's a friendship, both ways.
0: Yeah.
2: So if I'm lending you money, you must bet your ass I'm going to ask you to give it back to me at some point. And if you're going to try and make that embarrassing, then you're not my friend.
1: Hey.
2: So that's it, simple. If you're too embarrassed to ask your money back, don't give it out in the first place. Take care. Cheers.
0: That was all net. All net. Just there. Boom. Thank you for sharing.
1: Swish.
3: Hi, Flash Drive team.
0: Hi.
3: There's also an option in your banking where you basically send someone a notification to pay you.
0: I saw it. By the way, I saw it in my banking app.
1: Really?
0: I saw it, yeah. So you can, it's called the, like, I think it's called the payment request or something. So with my bank, and you can actually send someone, you could add a value, and then I can send it to you via your cell phone number or an email. There's a nice way of not confronting anybody but getting your money back. There's another option there. Hey, could be one over there. Yeah. But I think the consensus on the WhatsApp line is as follows. If you need the money back, don't borrow it in the first place. You're not a bank. Yeah. That's some of the hard truths that are coming through. Thank you, man. But I just thought I'd share this with you. It's interesting how just to avoid confrontation or to break friendships, people are literally losing money. They're willing to go without it so they don't have to broach the topic again and ruin the circle that they value so much. How sad is that?
1: Oof.
0: If you do want to get, if you need money from somebody, I think it's important for you to go and be upfront and actually approach them and say, hey, here's my payment plan, or here's the money back. Rather, you approach, do it within a good time frame. Don't let it simmer for 6 months, because that's how contempt is bred. Just a thought.
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0: to calls and do what you love. 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

DJ can't hesitate the words. Lots of words around the money thing. I just shared a story with Cassidy on the Flash Drive in KF94.5 about Gen Z literally losing money because they don't want the confrontation of asking for any back, which is crazy.

0: crazy.
1: Mm.
0: And then it begged the question around just are there foolproof ways to get your money back without ruining
1: friendships?
0: Because that's why Gen Z is so scared about asking for money back, because they don't want to ruin a relationship and they don't want that confrontation.
1: Yeah.
0: But you have to, Gen Z, you have to have conversations. You have to open your mouth and you have to speak to what you require.
1: Yeah.
0: And you can do that in a very polite way if you want to as well. But yeah. Thank you for sharing. I appreciate you.
2: Hi, guys. I have an acquaintance that he's a serial borrower. And then at the beginning of every year, he decides that he just writes off all the debts that he owes. So when someone phones him, he says, sorry, I've already written off your debt, so I don't owe you anything. And he maybe pays back like two or three of the loans that he does from people during the year. But the rest, he just writes off at the end of every year and just says, oh, I'm done with it.
1: Did you start that? Did you start that voice note with, so I have this friend?
0: Acquaintance.
1: Did you say acquaintance?
0: Acquaintance, yeah.
1: Okay, good.
0: Yeah, acquaintance. Because I'm shooketh, by the way.
1: I have known people who've done that. And I tell you what, hey, if you want to make me angry.
0: But, I mean, hold on, man. How do you just decide? Oh, the money I owe you. I wrote it off already, man. Anyway,
1: silly you.
0: Having a braai next week and you want to come.
1: You know what? Actually, I'm having a braai. Can I borrow some money for the braai?
0: Sure, that was intense. Trust me, there's more of those to share. Give me 10.
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1: Reports of protesting at New Isleben Road and Governor Mbeki Road. The road is closed at New Isleben Road and Governor Mbeki Road and at Sheffield and New Isleben. A stationary vehicle on the N2 inbound after the M5. The left lane is obstructed. And if you're headed to the south on the M5, traffic is slowing down between Pinelands and Rondebosch East. The N1 outbound is crawling between the Foreshore and Brackenfell. And out of the city on Nelson Mandela Boulevard.

0: But outbound, traffic slows down at Browning Road. Faulty traffic lights at Marine Drive and the R27 at Dolphin Beach, which is causing long delays. At Kuberg Road and Tanzanite Street in Wilmington, and Joe Marks Boulevard and Prince George Drive in Retreat. My name is Cassidy Nicholson. If I missed anything, feel free to update me on the WhatsApp line. That's 082-945-0940.
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1: 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You're supposed to be here. And then I'm going to drop some Usher. 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
4: Court pauses Ramaphosa impeachment and TikTok lands itself in hot water. Good afternoon. I'm Karen Ann Nell. The Western Cape High Court has agreed with President Cyril Ramaphosa that he will suffer reputational harm that can't be retracted if he's unfairly subjected to impeachment proceedings. The court today granted him interim relief to stall public hearings in his impeachment proceedings for a limited period of time. The court says the pursuit of accountability through an unlawful process would be a cynical exercise. Taxi violence in Cape Town has landed one of the city's biggest taxi associations in contempt of court. Codeta says it's considering taking legal action after the Western Cape High Court found the association, the Khayelitsha Somerset West Local Taxi Association, and 23 individuals in contempt of court an interdict aimed at preventing violence and intimidation in the taxi industry. The interdict was granted in August last year after a spate of deadly shootings over lucrative taxi routes between Mfuleni, Somerset West and Khayelitsha. Ntutuzelo Nene has more.
5: Despite the court order, taxi-related violence continued this year, even after Codeta and Carta pledged to resolve disputes peacefully in May. The High Court has now imposed a suspended 90-day prison sentence on those found in contempt. The sentence will only be enforced if they violate the order again within the next 3 years. Codeta spokesperson Makosandile Tumana says the association accepts that operators must comply with their permits, but believes there's still uncertainty over which are so entitled to operate the disputed route. Ntutuzelo Nene, Eyewitness News.
4: And ByteDance is facing the risk of a hefty fine after its social media platform TikTok. EU regulators found that its design features could expose children to predators or cyberbullying. Today's preliminary findings under the Digital Services Act states that the social media platform falls short of safety standards. The European Commission says TikTok allows children to make their accounts public, adding that even private accounts are not safe for children as they can be easily found through the following and followers list of other users, even by people who do not have TikTok. Weatherwise, clear skies are on the cards for tomorrow. The mother city sees a high of 22, Vredendal a warm 30 degrees, Senior 24, and Knysna a cooler 19. Recapping your top story at this hour, the Western Cape High Court has agreed with President Cyril Ramaphosa that he will suffer reputational harm that can't be retracted if he's unfairly subjected to impeachment proceedings.
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0: Usher Baby and Luda. It's on your show, The Flash Drive, KFM 94.5. For many, it's payday today. And I suppose what really triggered you is when I mentioned a story about Gen Z avoiding confrontation and losing money by not asking for any of their money back, nor a share of the bill. They just take it on themselves and often put themselves into debt. And it begged the question around, is there a foolproof way of actually getting your money back without breaking any relationship between you and somebody else? And I think it is a very cool thing to ask, because maybe you'll find some good solutions in order for us to get the money back and still retain friendships.
1: Mm.
0: It's The Flash Drive, KFM 94.5. I just wanted to throw a couple of your voice notes in here, because you had a say. I don't want you to waste your breath on the show.
2: You know what the worst is when someone owes you money and you see them go on holiday, or you see them posting stuff where they spoil themselves with like expensive stuff, and you think like, hey girl, you still owe me a couple of grand and you can't pay me back, but you going on holiday or you buying this expensive stuff for yourself. It infuriates me.
1: And the worst part is they don't even finish their Aperol spritz.
0: Yeah. They're waiting to get so watery and starts looking.
1: And then they just leave it there. And you're like, you are out on my dime. On my dime.
0: So what happened to me is... Sure. Because you know when you work in a public platform, you know, I often forget, because it just feels like we chummy sitting around a table here. But someone just mentioned, yeah, you owe me money, but you take your kids to Disney.
1: Wow.
0: Oh, my word. Okay. So, so basically... I wanted to just chat very quickly about, there was somebody who owed me money, but they bought a new car.
1: No.
0: Yeah. And it was flashed all over on Facebook. That was hectic. Yeah, I know. And then a couple more, just like tidbits from your side on this.
3: Pastor and KFM, guys, I have a philosophy. I don't mix friendship with money. If you want to, I don't borrow or lend money from anybody or to anybody.
0: All right.
4: Hi, guys. Is it really a Gen Z thing? Because honestly, I'm millennial and I cringe so much. I would rather just leave it as well. Just less and go without the money. Because I remember, and I don't know if other people remember, but what I don't

0: understand in money, it bothers me. I would literally, and I never borrow money, but if I do, like, for example, if there's like a bake sale or something at work and I didn't know about it, I will borrow 20 rand, but like literally the first thing the next morning at roll call, I'll give it back to the person because it bothers me.
1: But then what works, man?
2: Yeah.
3: What's up, KFM? What I saw works best, like in a situation where I had to lend someone money or I had to pay for them in a situation or what. The next time you do something together or there's a situation where you both have to pay again, you just mention, oh, cool, you got me this time, and then we even, and sometimes the value doesn't even need to match. It's just like roughly, for example, you grab dinner the first time they couldn't pay and you offer to pay for them. And then the next time you just tell them, you got them, we even. Eliminates a whole different conversation. You don't need to ask for money. You don't need to ask anything. You just say, cool, man, we even after this. Yeah, easy.
2: I get that. If the
1: equalizer.
2: That's what I'm saying. If what you're doing is in the same realm. But if your chummy asked you for 10,000 rand, I'm sorry, you going to dinner and then being like, shup, so you're going to cover this like 200 rand meal and then we equal. Sorry, we're not square.
1: Yeah, I also got a message here. It was around a certain scenario, and it was around a hairdresser. Anonymous messaged in and said that they have a hairdresser, and whenever they get their hair done, the hairdresser asks for a loan.
2: Ish.
1: And trying to support this person in this situation, they go back to the hairdresser all the time. Yeah, that was another thing that came through. I just think that you should just never pay for haircuts again. If you want to try and equalize it without asking the actual
2: just
1: physical money back.
2: Just walk out after the appointment.
1: Thanks. Thank you very much. Love it.
2: Bye.
1: I love the bob. Done.
2: Get your pictures. Okay, cool. I'm out now.
1: But I just thank you so much for weighing in on that. And I hope there's a calm and beautiful way for you to get your money back without breaking the friendships. I think anybody who's a true friend would not feel embarrassed or feel affected by you asking for your money back. I think a true friend will know your situation or respect you. And we'll say, let's make a payment plan, or here is your money back, or I need to sort you out first before I do anything else, like take my kids to Disney on Ice. Done. Love it.
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7: At the M5 and Kromboom Parkway, there's been an accident. A stationary vehicle on the N2 inbound after the M5, the left lane, is obstructed. Some faulty traffic lights in Cape Town today, specifically at Marine Drive and the R27 at Dolphin Beach, which is causing long delays. At Kuberg Road and Tanzanite Street in Milnerton, and at Joe Martin's George Drive in Retreat. My name is Cassidy Nicholson. If I missed anything, let me know on the WhatsApp line. That's 082-945-0940.

0: Lucky, Jesse Clegg, see me through. It's 4:30 coming up. If you want to play the concept and you feel like you know exactly what it is, please feel free to share your name and the keyword concept, and we'll hopefully get you onto an amazing prize, a helicopter just experience for you and somebody else. I think it's really cool to have that. Thank you so much for entering the concept and believing in it, because it's a piece of paper. There's something on here. We just need to give you two simple single word clues to get you on there, and then it's done and dusted. So if you are into it, please go for it. Concept, name, and send it our way. 0829450940. That's up in 10. 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
1: At the M5 and Krombourne Parkway, there's been an accident. A stationary vehicle on the N2 inbound after the M5. The left lane is obstructed over there. Heading into the south on the M5, traffic is slowing down between Pinelands and Rondebosch East. The N1 outbound is crawling between the Foreshore and Brackenfell. And out of the city on Nelson Mandela Boulevard outbound, traffic slows down at Browning Road. Some roadworks on Dana Fontein Road and Governor Bearkey Road. Temporary intersection closure due to a bridge beam installation. And some faulty traffic lights in Cape Town this afternoon. So if you do see one, just treat it as a four-way stop. My name is Cassidy Nicholson. If I missed anything, let me know on the WhatsApp line. That's 082-945-040.
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3: Goeiemiddag, ek is Karen Annel. 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
4: We simply don't have the budget to tear up and completely rebuild every road at once. As climate resilient engineering can double or triple costs.
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0: in my beskadig is, sal stelselmatig.
1: A very good afternoon to you. I'm Kieran Thompson. We kick things off in the world of football, starting in Casablanca with Banyana Banyana. The Women's Africa Cup of Nations kicks off with two fixtures on Sunday, but South Africa only begin their campaign on Monday. Coach Desiree Ellis shared some of her thoughts ahead of the tournament.
2: You know, it's not just a WAFCON, and I think when you look at the countries that are here and the countries that didn't make it, you know, it tells you how big it is, how huge it is. You know, just to mention two debutants, Cabo Verde and Malawi, you know, coming here originally when it was still 12. You know, Cameroon wasn't in, thought Ivory Coast was unfortunate. You know, they lost on a penalty shootout, you know. And I thought, you know, when you look at that, it shows how serious people are taking this tournament.
1: Staying with football, but we head across the pond to Europe. Jurgen Klopp was officially unveiled as Germany's new head coach earlier this afternoon. Klopp agreed a deal to take charge of Die Mannschaft until 2030. Speaking of international management, Klopp's old coaching rival Pep Guardiola has reportedly turned down the opportunity to become Italy's new manager, according to reports. Elsewhere, the Norwegian Football Association is considering filing a formal complaint to FIFA's ethics committee over the decision that allowed Foller and Balogun to play against Belgium in the round of 16 at the FIFA World Cup. We sidestep to rugby now, where round two of the Currie Cup kicks off at the top of the next hour as the Cheetahs host the Sharks at 5 p.m. The action continues tomorrow when the Lions entertain the Pumas at Ellis Park at 3 p.m. before the Griquas battle the Bulls at 5 past 5. The Cape Derby then closes things off on Sunday after Welland Cavaliers collide with the Stormers 23. And we wrap things up at the Commonwealth Games, where it's been a pretty successful day for Team South Africa. Pieter Kutse and Ruat van Rienen secured a 1-2 finish in their men's 50-meter backstroke heat race, with Kutse setting a new Commonwealth Games record in the process after finishing with a time of 24.45 seconds. That means that they'll be competing in this evening's semi-finals. Meanwhile, in the women's 50-meter butterfly heats, Erin Gallagher won with a time of 25.70 seconds to qualify for the semifinals. Caitlin DeLange coming in second with the fourth fastest time overall. And Jessica Thompson won her heat, clocking the third fastest time with 26.24 seconds. Kieran Thompson, Eyewitness News Sport.
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0: Lean on Us, the flash drive, Major Lazer on that track. Hello, hopefully you're having a wonderful Friday. If not, that's why you are here. You are about to play something called The Concept, which will give you a lovely opportunity to win something special. And if you've never been on a helicopter before, I have a trip for two from Cape Town Helicopters. Follow them on social media and book your trip right now. Jackie!
1: Good afternoon.
0: Good afternoon, Jackie. It's nice to have you. And you are my second guesser and new concert. I know what you're doing now. You're about to win, Jackie. Yes. I hope so.
1: You got that right.
0: Okay, so I gave you two words already with a brand new concept. We've got a fresh bunch of words for you. So let's get straight into this. Cassidy, first word based on whatever you see on this piece of paper. Only one word. Give Jackie a clue. Help her win.
2: Okay. Jackie, the word I'm going to give you is forest.
1: Okay.
0: All right. So we need a guess after each single word. Clue, forest is your first. What comes to mind when you think forest, and also thinking back on the two words you heard yesterday?

0: forest is wood, paper, blade. I thought a blade of grass, so it's earthy, and paper.
1: So what's your first guess?
0: Sorry, my guess is paper. So a rock, like rock, paper, scissors.
1: Okay, like paper.
0: So one clue was a rock. Yes, paper is the concept.
1: All right. So paper, we're going to lock that in. Paper, liquor, connected, fantastic.
0: Paper.
1: Paper is? Incorrect. I'm sorry. Woo! That was short. The anticipation that I built for you. But I have a word for you. I have a nice word for you. And hopefully it'll get you even closer to the truth, the whole truth. My word for you is the word crow.
0: Crow, C-R-O-W.
1: Yeah, well, I mean, whichever way you want to spell it, as long as it sounds like crow.
0: Crow. Forest. Rock. Blade. So,
1: to the drawing board you go. No, it's fine. Go for it. Okay, what's your guess?
0: Going into some deep forest.
1: Just come back to me. Give me a guess. Come on. Go for it.
0: Forest.
1: I'm going to have to hit a countdown. I do not have a lot more time for you. And your guess is?
0: Black.
1: Oh, I see where you went there. Black. Let's program that in. Is black the correct concept? Oh, I saw what you... I know what you were trying to do there with the black and the forest. I got
0: black
1: you.
0: Forest.
1: Yes, the tea. The tea, I got
0: black
1: you.
0: Black
1: Oof. You know what? You gave it a shot and I'm proud of you, Jackie. Thanks for trying. It rolls over to Monday. Someone has to win a scenic helicopter flight for two with K-Town Helicopters valued at 7,000 Rand. Go book your own flight if you want to this weekend. The WhatsApp number is 084-766-7777. 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K-Town Helicopters.co. Good luck for Monday.

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3: 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At the M5 and Kromboom Parkway, there's been an accident. A stationary vehicle on the N2 inbound after the M5. The left lane is obstructed. And on the N1 outbound, it's crawling between the foreshore and Brackenfell. The N2 outbound is also slowing down between Mowbray and Bunga Avenue. And some faulty traffic lights in Cape Town today. So if you do see them, just treat it as a four-way stop. My name is Nicholson. If you have anything else you want to update me on, feel free to pop me a WhatsApp on 082-945-0940.
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0: It's Will Lindley. Girls just wanna have fun. Tough, the girl song on your flash drive in KFM 94.5. Please keep your phone on. I'm about to call it so you can make a decision as to which one of our tracks plays after news.
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4: Hi, is this Ilanka?
5: Yes, it's Ilanka speaking.
4: It's Ilanka.
5: Yes.
4: Ilanka. Hi, Ilanka. It sounds like your name is part of Sri Lanka, but the Sri is not there. That's what it sounds like. I just want to make sure I remember your name forever. Now I will never forget it, Ilanka. Ilanka, my name is Carl. This is Cassidy.
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4: 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I saw your number on the WhatsApp line. I called it because I knew that you were equipped to be the best judge for a Friday, and we have choices for you. We just have to listen to the choices and pick one of these. Is that okay?
5: Yes, no problem.
4: Great. Let's start off with Beatrice. You can start.
7: You know what? I feel mine is like it's payday for some. It's a Friday song. It's a vibe. It's local. It's Maria Makeba, Pata Pata.
4: There we go.
6: It is such a fun song, Beatrice.
4: Pata.
5: It is.
4: Pata.
6: I am going to match you.
4: Okay, match
6: with some Friday energy. Because that's
4: hit
6: what
4: it.
6: We need, right?
4: Do it. Yes.
6: So I'm going to go a little bit old school. Not too old school, but old school nonetheless. With a Basement Jack song, Red Alert.

0: I can never match that, but I have to give you my song. For some reason, I threw all the way back to when I started on radio. And there was a certain song that was just in the jaws. Wherever you go, every radio mix that was played on that radio station that I used to work for, even now, this song popped up. There's a man named Chris Lake, a producer, and he created a song called Changes, and Dirty South made a remix.
1: Whew. Banger.
0: Yo, Ilanka.
2: Wow.
0: I know. It's going to be lank difficult to pick one, but you.
1: Very silly.
0: No, what? So, which one? Okay. Confer with your with your team.
3: Conferring.
0: Yes, confer with your team there, yes. Maria Makeba.
2: Yes, Yes.
0: All right, confer.
2: Just give me a second.
0: No, it's fine. I can play them again. So, this one. Then it's this one. Then it's this one. Okay, cool.
2: Okay, we've reached a vote.
0: All right, no
2: and
0: problem.
2: We are going with the vibes. So, we unanimously vote. Call.
0: Unanimous? Who's unanimous? That sounds like my cousin's name. Who's unanimous? Unanimous Isaacs. Yo. Who's there with you? I want to know their names. Who's
2: it's
0: there?
2: It's my family.
0: It's your family.
2: Mine.
0: Okay.
2: And my son Wyatt and my daughter Amelia.
0: What? Can I just compliment the names of your kids? Wyatt and Amelia. Those are beautiful names.
2: Oh, thank you very much.
0: Wowza. Okay. Ilanka, thank you. You and your family, thank you for the support of the flash drive. I appreciate you. I will play the song and I'll think about the jaw that will happen with your family in the house.
2: Yes.
0: Just like that. Okay.
2: Thank you very much.
0: Love it. Thank you, Ilanka. Our selector has picked my song. You will hear Chris Lake changes the Dirty South remix. What a track. What's wrong?
1: No, nothing. Wrong? I know what to expect when the song plays from you at least.
0: No, I'm going to be calm. Because I have to still
1: you
0: flash.
1: Can't.
0: I can.
1: You can't.
0: I
1: not when this song plays. No when it gets to that moment. Dun, dun, dun, dun, dun, dun, dun.
0: Oh,
1: gee,
0: yes,
1: you see.
0: Sorry, it's triggering. I can't wait to be triggered. It's Friday. Why not?
1: At the M5 and Krombuurm Parkway, there's been an accident and a stationary vehicle on the N2 inbound after the M5. The left lane is obstructed. No delays, though. And some faulty traffic lights in Cape Town this afternoon on the R27 at Marine Drive and Dolphin Beach, which is causing long delays, and at Kuburg Road and Tanzanite Street in Milnerton. My name is Cassidy Nicholson. If there's anything else you want to update me on, feel free to do that on WhatsApp. 082-945-0940.
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5: Pala Pala ruling important for the separation of powers and Western Cape schools shine at national awards. Good afternoon. I'm Karen Ann Null. The DA's chief whip, Glenys Breytenbach, says today's court outcome in the president's impeachment interdict matter was predictable. She says the order which has temporarily halted public hearings of the Section 89 inquiry is important for the separation of powers. However, her party leader, Jordan Hill-Lewis, says while Ramaphosa is entitled to exercise his legal rights, South Africans are also entitled to answers and accountability. The Western Cape High Court is due to hear Ramaphosa's review application of the report on which the inquiry is based and which he believes to be flawed in September. To the Midlanga Commission now, where the doctor of controversial Northwest businessman Suleiman Karim says he is not opposed to an independent medical exam patient, provided it is not intrusive. Karim has missed several appearances at the Midlanga Commission due to an undisclosed illness. The Commission is currently hearing a postponement application by him. Evidence leaders at the Commission have previously flighted an idea of having Karim assessed by another medical profession. Karim's lawyer says he hasn't received instruction on whether Karim would be willing to subject himself to an independent medical exam. And the Western Cape Education Department is celebrating a strong showing at the National Education Excellence Awards, where it secured 10 honours. These include a special ministerial award for maintaining an NSC pass rate above 80%. The department's also received awards for top performing schools. Camry Clark has more.
6: Frederendal School has ranked third in the country for the upkeep and maintenance of school facilities among high schools.

0: schools. In the category for top performing quintile 5 schools, Bloemhof Girls High in Stellenbosch has secured second place, while Westerford in Rondebosch has taken third. Among no fee paying high schools, the Centre of Science and Technology in Khayelitsha is the top performing quintile 3 school. Principal Tiro Mutaung says the award reflects their commitment to ensuring every learner leaves matric with subjects that provide access to gateway courses.
1: Teaching happens regularly. School holidays, we are there to support our learners, and it is really gratifying to be a recipient of such an award.
0: The Western Cape ranks fifth among the country's 9 provinces with a 2025 matric pass rate of 88.2%. Camry Clark, Eyewitness.
2: Weather-wise, clear skies are on the cards for tomorrow in the province. The mother city sees a high of 22, Vredendal a warm 30 degrees, Ceres and Kalfinia 24, and Knysna a cooler 19. Recapping your top story at this hour, the DA's chief whip, Glenys Breytenbach, says today's court outcome in the president's impeachment interdict matter was predictable.
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4: It's Friday. Let's have the best time over the next just under 2 hours. Flash Word coming up. If you want to play, virtual hands up now and then take a lot more. More Days gives you a chance to win massive vouchers. Not to mention Grandmaster Reddy D, who has whispered in my ear and said, it's going to be a sing-along mix like you've never heard before, Wasty. I said thank you and danke. Grandmaster Reddy D after 6 o'clock. We'll switch the mix at 6. But here's my track, selected by a beautiful family from Elanka.
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1: A stationary vehicle on the N2 inbound after the M5. The left lane is obstructed, but not to worry, no delays. And on the N1 outbound, it's crawling between the 412. The N2 outbound is also slowing down between Mowbray and Bunga Avenue. There are some faulty traffic lights in Cape Town this afternoon, and if you do see one, just apply the four-way stop rule. My name is Cassidy Nicholson. If I missed anything, let me know on the WhatsApp line. That's 082-945-0940.
0: 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It's the game that you love to play. 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And KFM 94.5 was blaring in the shop. It's called Kiehl's in Maitland. And I went there and every member of their staff is happy, they're helpful, and they play the Flash word. So this one is all for you. Thank you for the support. You are people with real material. The fabric of this show, Kiehl's. Thank you.
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0: Now, just yesterday, we had a very cool shifting of the guard. Nicolene, you champion, and you get to defend your title today. How are you feeling?

0: Hi, Carl. Still a bit nervous, but I'm ready.
1: It never stops the nerves. It's because you care so much. That's why, and I appreciate it.
0: Exactly.
1: Let's meet your opponent for the day, Uzair.
2: Hi, Carl.
1: You are a UAT tester.
2: Yes, that's correct.
1: Am I right by saying UAT testers, are you someone who tests software before it goes live?
2: Yes, that is
1: correct. There it is. What a job, man. I'd love to know. Yeah. You've probably picked up bugs on all sorts of apps and software, right? Big time.
2: Yes, that's correct.
1: That's the job. Well, let's see if we can sort you out. This is a different type of test. It's the flash word. Let's hope there's no bugs in this one for you. You get to choose the order of play. Would you like to go first or second?
0: I'm going to go second today.
1: All right, Uzair, this is how it goes. 5 questions, 30 seconds, and I have, you know what? I have a lovely flash word for you. It's nice. It's unique. It's OUND, as in O-U-N-D, OUND. So all of your answers will have OUND in it somewhere. All right. How does that sound? See what I did there? Hey. There we go. 30 seconds. Zayed, here we go. Your time begins in 3, 2, 1. Let's roll. The UK's currency.
2: A pound.
1: Arthur's Knights sat at this.
2: Next.
1: Ariel's fish friend in The Little Mermaid.
2: Flounder.
1: A long-distance bus brand.
2: Next.
1: The group that brought us the song Doobie Doo.
2: Next.
1: Arthur's Night said this. Time is up. All right. You gave it your best shot. Let's go through the answers. UK currency, pound. Arthur's Night said this, a round table. Ariel's fish friend in The Little Mermaid, Flounder, spot on there. A long-distance bus brand, Greyhound. The group that brought us the song Doobie-Doo, freshly ground. Let's go to you, Nicolene. Are you ready?
0: I'm ready.
1: 30 seconds. Your time begins in 3, 2, 1. Let's roll. 453.6 grams in U.S. metrics.
0: Pound. Do I have to say the whole thing in pound?
1: That's what's your answer?
0: Found.
1: The opposite of lost?
0: Found.
1: A McDonald's burger?
0: Quarter pounder.
1: A dog?
0: Greyhound.
1: A pregnancy checking tool?
0: Ultrasound.
1: Thanks a lot. Appreciate you. Thanks for coming. Okay, bye. She was. Uzair, thanks a lot for playing, man. Nicolene seems to be on fire today. I appreciate meeting a UAT tester. You're my first one.
2: Pleasure to meet you guys.
1: Lovely. No, thank you so much. Appreciate you. Nicolene, Monday, you're back.
0: I'm back again on Monday.
1: Yes, with more nerves, but even more triumph and more victory. That's all you. Nicolene Lombard is your Flashwood champion. Take her on Monday, as mentioned on your Flash Drive.
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It's on your show, Flash Drive, KFM 94.5. I wanted to play a track for you because just to celebrate one of our own who dropped an album called A-Pop, Tyler. And I was so excited to hear that Tyler took on a Liquid Deep track called Fairy Tale. And it's number 5 on the album. And it is such an honor to like hear a song like that come back into 2026 in this way. I wanted to play it for you as a bit of a first play. If you like the track, who knows, it could be on the KFM Top 40 really soon. But here it is, Tyler, Liquid Deep, Fairy Tale. And if you do Google Tyler, she has a little bit of a Google graphic that when you click her name, a couple of emojis pop up. It's pretty cute. Fairy Tale 2026.

0: Tyler's A-Pop out now with Liquid Deep, this one, Fairy Tale. Let's celebrate a birthday. If it's yours, you celebrate with this person.
1: This person's got three names.
0: Let me hear them.
1: Okay. J-Lo, yeah. Jennifer Lynn, and Jenny from the Block.
0: And then Jennifer Lopez.
1: Yes.
0: Yeah, as well. Yeah, on top of that.
1: Well, you know what I mean.
0: There we go. This is so cool. Jennifer Lopez. All right.
1: 57 today.
0: No ways.
1: I know. She uses olive oil as face wash or whatever.
0: No ways. What type of olive oil and where does one get that?
1: Exactly.
0: I just want to know. No, J-Lo. All right. So, yes.
1: We are putting song titles.
0: I was going
1: to
0: ask.
1: And fun fact, she actually wanted to be an actress before she was a singer. So, of course, I would be remiss if I did not put movie titles in as well.
0: So you have movie titles and song titles. This is going to be mine.

0: mind blowing.
1: Yeah.
0: You just have to tally them up. Movie titles and song titles. Happy birthday, J-Lo. Listen.
1: I know you hustlers are waiting for tonight to dance again, or maybe you have other fun plans with the family. So let's get into On the Roads, then let's get loud. Yeah, I said that. I ain't your mama. So here's what to expect when you're expecting. Selena Geely kept her ear on the floor for us. Hey, Flash Drive team, on the M5 and Krombom Park Parkway, there's been an accident. Thank you so much for that. And let it be known, if you had my love, you would do more stuff like that. Moving on, Frankie the wedding planner, okay, that's your WhatsApp name, says that there is a stationary vehicle on the N2 inbound after the M5. The left lane is obstructed, and you would think that the traffic would be snaking back like an anaconda, but there are no delays. Well, thank you again. See, another update from you. Love don't cost a thing. So, you know I'm real with you. Some traffic lights can't get it right. And while I know you've had in the backup plan, if you do encounter one of them, is to apply the four-way stop rule and then you'll be fine. My name is Cassidy Nicholson, and I would love it if you could save me tonight by sending me some traffic updates, because you know we're one on the WhatsApp line. So what do you think about that? Shall we dance? Yes? If so, my number is 082-945-0940.
2: Goeiemiddag, ek is Karen Ann Nell. 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
3: Good afternoon. I'm Kieran Thompson. Let's get started at the Commonwealth Games, where it's been a record-breaking day for Team South Africa. Pieter Kutse continues to make a splash in the pool after setting a new record in the men's 50-meter backstroke heats. The 22-year-old of 24.45 seconds to qualify for the semifinals with the fastest time.
4: I didn't know what to expect at all, so just said I'm going to go out there and not have any expectations and just see what happens, and I'm glad that happened.
3: Elsewhere, Danica Feinke set a new African record with a time of 1 minute and 5.13 seconds in the women's 100-meter freestyle S13 heat, earning herself a spot in tonight's final. Staying with South African women's sport, but we flick matters over to hockey. The SA women's side scored a 4-0 win over Namibia at Hartlevel this afternoon. That secured a 4-0 Test Series whitewash in the process. Well done to them. Passing the ball to the world of football, starting with Banyana Banyana, who are primed and ready. South Africa begin their Women's Africa Cup of Nations campaign against Tanzania on Monday, and Desiree Ellis shed some light on the team's objectives.
5: I think everybody that's here has the same ambition, just to qualify for the World Cup first. And we have a similar ambition, but we obviously start with the first game against Tanzania. You know, we've always had very tight games against them, so we're not going to underestimate the team. I think you underestimate the team at your own peril, and before you know it, you're chasing the game. So it's important that we get a good start to set the tone for the rest of the tournament.
3: To some transfer news now. Chelsea struck an agreement with Crystal Palace to sign French defender Maxence

0: Lacroix in a £52 million deal. The 26-year-old is set to undergo his medical before signing on the dotted line for the Blues until 2032. Manchester City, meanwhile, officially announced the big money arrival of Elliot Anderson from Nottingham Forest, and here's what the England midfielder had to say about his move to City.
1: As you know, the relentless, and that's the sort of team I want to be a part of, is champions and people who win trophies. And as I say, over the last 10-12 years, they've dominated, so that's why I wanted to join.
0: And we crossed the finish line in Formula One with a reminder that qualifying for this weekend's Hungarian Grand Prix takes place tomorrow afternoon at 4 p.m. It's the last race before the August break. Lights out and away we go at 3 p.m. on Sunday afternoon. Kieran Thompson, Eyewitness News Sport.
2: Thanks, Kieran. Let's chat to a talented person, Charles.
3: Hi, Carl.
2: How's it, Charles? Are you heading home?
3: I am, and I'm listening to you guys.
2: Thank you.
3: We are, and we listen to you guys.
2: Who's we? Who's the other people? Hello. The Lift Mensa. Hello, Mensa. Hello.
4: I love people.
2: So do you all work at the same place, Charles? Hey, Charles, do you all work at the same place? Just asking.
4: He didn't like that question.
2: Did he not? I'm sorry, Charles. Like, did I intrude? Excuse me. I'm going to try and get him back. It's okay. You know, sometimes people put the phone down in my ear. I think it's fine. It's okay.
4: It is okay.
2: Because I just wanted to know, Charles, does everybody who travels with you work at the same company? Maybe, Charles. I know.
4: And then you ask him the question again.
2: That's right. It probably is that way. Okay. Charles, you there?
3: Sorry.
2: No problem. There you are.
3: Yes. Hear you.
2: What's the name of the company?
4: You keep
2: doing... I keep on asking him the wrong thing.
4: Note to self. Don't ask.
2: Yeah. No. Ask.
4: Don't ask him.
2: Ask no questions. Hear no lies.
4: But
2: let me try again. Charles. There you are. How many J-Lo song titles and movie titles did you hear in the traffic? How many?
3: I said 15.
2: Were there 15? Let me guess, 21.
4: 20.
2: Yo, I counted 21. Okay.
4: 20.
2: Oh, 15.
4: So we've got Hustlers, Waiting for Tonight, Dance Again, All I Have, Let's Get Loud, Ain't Your Mama, What to Expect When You're Expecting, Selena, Geely, On the Floor, If You Had My Love, The Wedding Planner, Love Don't Cost a Thing, I'm Real, Get Right,
2: Yo.
4: Enough, The Backup Plan, Save Me Tonight, We Are One, Shall We Dance.
2: And those are all movie song titles. Charles, do you want to send some love to all the people in the car there? And then you have to pick a J-Lo song so we can play it out into Friday.
3: All right, yes. I just want to say all love to the Bluff Buddies and everybody in here. Almost home. Thank you to you guys. And then you can play either On the Floor or
2: Amarillo.
3: That would be great.
2: Got you covered. I'm on it. Thank you, Charles and friends. Appreciate it. On the Floor it is. We'll play that one for J-Lo's birthday. And while we're celebrating, remember, a chance to win with Take A Lot in the next couple of minutes. If you're a Take A Lot More member, this is going to get even more exciting. 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

0: David Guetta, Anne-Marie. It's called Baby Don't Hurt Me. It's on your show, The Flash Drive, KFM 94.5. 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
0: Valerie. Hello.
2: Hey. Hi, Nicole.
0: Have you had a wonderful week?
2: Yes, I did.
0: That's good. Well, thank you so much for entering a Take a Lot More, More Days competition on the Flash Drive and KFM 94.5. I'll ask you a simple question. Which one has more? As in more of a saving. Is it the Weber Compact Charcoal Kettle Grill or is it the Instant Pot Duo 7-in-1 Smart Pressure Cooker? What's your answer?
2: It's the Instant Pot Pressure Cooker.
0: All right. Which means you're right. Thank you. Because the Weber deal...
2: Thank you.
0: All right. For Take a Lot More members, the saving will be 590 Rand. The Instant Pot Duo deal, 700 Rand is your saving, which means you have just got yourself 2,500 Rand in Take a Lot vouchers. Congratulations. And it could be more depending on how you answer this easy question. I would like you to tell me, Valerie, name the other platform where you can get unlimited free nationwide delivery with Take a Lot More.
2: Well, that is Mr. D.
0: That's a win. You've just got more. Wow. A 5,000 Rand Take a Lot voucher. Congratulations, Valerie.
2: Thank you.
0: Have a wonderful weekend and enjoy shopping all those Take a Lot More deals. Thank you, Valerie. Lovely. Valerie Treat is the winner. If you are looking to win more, Monday, I have more for you. But while we're at it, it's a big weekend. And you know what? Sometimes payday is the best day to go out and go get yourself some of these deals. Take a Lot More, More deals run until the 28th of July. So get shopping now.
3: This is Tato at school on his lunch break. 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His school shoes,
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3: Mara, the tomato dipping sauce dripping on his school shirt.
4: That mess, not us. But for everything else,
3: there's a pep for that.
4: And

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0: We got a love thing and we got a mix thing coming up with Grandmaster Reddy D on your flash drive. It is KFM 94.5. My name is Carl Wastey. Nice to meet you. Let's have some fun and start the weekend properly. 6 to 6:40 or so. That's how he does his thing. Grandmaster Reddy D also told me, he said, Wastey, if people love a sing-along, they're going to love this mix of him. So stick around.
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0: Okay, it's called I Get Freaky on the Weekend. That wasn't a confession. That's the name of the song. Okay, thank you. Coming up, Grandmaster Reddy D will look after you when it comes to opening the doors of your weekend. He's going to switch the mix at 6 coming away on the Flash Drive and KFM 94.5. That is what it is. 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If you don't, ask them for five.
1: A stationary vehicle on the N2 inbound after the M5. The left lane is obstructed, but don't worry, won't interfere with your Friday plans. On the M5 southbound, traffic slows down at Pinelands. The N1 outbound is crawling between Sable Road and Brackenfell. On Nelson Mandela Boulevard outbound, traffic slows down from Browning Road. The N2 outbound is also slowing down between Mowbray and Bunga Avenue. Faulty traffic lights in Cape Town this afternoon, so if you do see one, just treat it as a four-way stop. My name is Cassidy Nicholson. If you have any other updates for me, let me know on the WhatsApp line. That's 082-945-0940.
0: 30 minutes watching your favorite series. It goes by super quickly, but 30 minutes stuck in traffic feels like a lifetime. Thankfully, the OUTsurance pointsmen are there to save the day. These heroes in green and purple have been easing traffic congestion for the past 20. OUTsurance pointsmen helping you get where you need to be quickly and safely. And just another way, you always get something out. 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
1: Ramaphosa says he's committed to accountability and Day Zero Lessons Revisited. Good evening, I'm Karen Ann Nell. President Cyril Ramaphosa says he remains committed to cooperating with accountability processes after the Western Cape High Court temporarily halted impeachment proceedings against him. The court granted Ramaphosa relief until it has ruled on his bid to have the parliamentary Phalaphala report reviewed. That case will be heard in September. The court found that forcing the president to face public impeachment hearings before then could cause unfair reputational harm. Presidency spokesperson Vincent Magwenya says Ramaphosa has noted the court's order.
3: President Ramaphosa reaffirms his respect of judicial independence and separation of powers enshrined in our constitution. The president will continue to cooperate with and abide by processes of accountability.
1: Community activists say Cape Town's Day Zero drought and the COVID-19 lockdown exposed deep inequalities in access to water and food. Speaking at the Food Indaba's Water and the Food System Conference at the some activists reflected on how the two crises affected vulnerable households. Carlo Peterson has more.
4: Bontevil community organizer and feminist activist Henriette Abrams says residents in poorer areas were forced to form community action networks, mutual aid systems and grassroots food relief initiatives during the COVID-19 pandemic because support from government was lacking. Faiza Miller from the African Water Commons Collective says communities faced a similar dilemma during Cape Town's water crisis in 2018.
5: We knew who were going to go without water. We knew the households that were going to suffer without water and food. But that's because we show interest. The government doesn't show any interest.
4: Abrams and Mayer argue that lessons from these experiences should guide government to prepare better for future climate, health and equities. Carlo Peterson, Eyewitness News.
1: And it's now safe to eat mussels and oysters from the Saldanha Bay Aquaculture Development Zone. The Department of Forestry, Fisheries and the Environment says toxin levels have returned to safe limits after shellfish harvesting was suspended in May because of dangerously high levels of paralytic shellfish toxins. Harvesting has now resumed and the shellfish can once again be sold and served. Taking a final look at tomorrow's weather, clear skies are on the cards for tomorrow in the province. The Mother City sees a high of 22, Fredendal a warm 30 degrees, Ceres and Kalfinia 24, and Knysna a cooler 19 degrees. And that was your Eyewitness News for the day. Have a lovely weekend.
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I'll let him play as long as he wants to. It's his show.

0: 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And thank you for loving it as much as I do.
1: There's a Reddy D in the house!
0: Touching one. Yo, of course you love it. Come on.
2: Let's get to Jay! 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
0: I love it. 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
3: Grandmaster Reddy D is Annie Brandt vanaand op hierdie Vrydag aand. Brilliant, brilliant mix.
0: Told to change his name to Annie Brandt. He said he'll think about it. Grandmaster Reddy D on your flash drive. Over to some traffic details, your last update. And then, of course, a little later, Brandon and Yuta with a Friday Night Club. We don't stop here. 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
4: So there's a stationary vehicle on the N2 inbound after the left lane is obstructed. On the N1 outbound, it is crawling between Sable Road and Brackenfell. The N2 outbound is also slowing down between Mowbray and Bunga Avenue. And some faulty traffic lights this evening in Cape Town. On the R27 at Marine Drive and Dolphin Beach, there are long delays. And at Kuburg Road and Tanzanite Street in Milnerton. My name is Cassidy Nicholson. That is your traffic from me tonight. But keep sending in those updates to 082-945-0940.
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0: It's Miles Smith. This one's called Gold on the Flash Drive in KFM 90. Happy Friday to you. Coming up tomorrow, I need to let you know that I've got the show stacked. 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And your other friend also dropped something as a surprise to you and I. Will Lindley's new music. 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

0: does feel good, doesn't it?
1: I'll ask again.
0: It does feel good, doesn't it? Take your time.
2: Oh, it feels too good. We've reached Friday. Long awaited. Do you have to taste of the ears?
0: Taste the weekend.
2: Oh. Is it scrumptious? Is
0: delicious.
2: It good? Is it giving a sign that it's going to be a great one? Oh, sound effects we love to hear. Thank goodness it's Friday.
0: Sure. And, you know, you say what you like. You could have had a great Monday, a marvelous Tuesday, an even better Wednesday, a delightful Thursday. There's nothing like a Friday. It sits by itself. She just sits there and waits and goes like, I'll see you when I see you. I don't know why.
2: It's just matching the thought that's going through my mind right now. Because as of last week, I've officially started reiterating these words. I'm just a girl waiting for the weekend to come around. It's Friday night club. Never mind if it was a weird one. The vibes can only go up from here.
0: Ah, that is exactly what we want. It's the weekend. It's the Friday night club. It's the biggest club in the world. And we're here to take care of your music between now and 10 o'clock this evening. Your hosts, Yuta and Marna and Brandon Lee. Before we get there, what now?
2: I don't know if I said it was Hermana.
0: You didn't know what?
2: My surname was Hermana.
0: I said Hermanas. I did. You went into the weekend. No. She didn't.
2: Sure. You know when you when the names start.
0: Why did I say Hermano?
2: I don't know.
0: That's what you heard. That's what you.
2: Well, that's how you know. It's a good time.
0: It's weird how and just so you know, nothing about the show is rehearsed. So the first part, but for some of the reason, there always seems to be something. It's part of the show. We sit in our mind, but I did not say it. You always want to start an argument, even in the club on a Friday.
2: It's not an argument.
0: Do
2: I'm
0: you
2: just
0: think
2: laughing.
0: That maybe because you in that weekend vibe since Wednesday that you may have heard Hermano?
2: That's what you said. We can. Don't worry about it. Don't worry about it. Just know it's fine. Brendan.
0: That hurts.
2: So taking a quick look at what's happening on your roads. On the N1 inbound before Euston-Burke Flachter, there has been an accident. A stationary vehicle in the M5 southbound at Berkeley. The right lane is closed, so you can expect delays. On your highways, there still seems to be a little bit of congestion. So if you're coming into the city on the elevated freeway, traffic is slowing down at the CTIC. N1 outbound is also congested at Brackenfell. Then the N2 outbound is slowing down at Airport Approach Road as usual. There are some traffic lights that are faulty. So on the R27 at Marine Drive and Dolphin Beach, there are long delays, as well as at Cooper Road and Tanzanite Street in Milnerton. So please do treat those as a four-way stop. If you see anything else happening on the road, see, let us know on WhatsApp 082-945-0940.
0: Tell you what, it's going to be vibes upon vibes tonight. Saying lots of great music coming your way. But first things first, that WhatsApp line is up and running. Your job is very, very easy. You jump in there, you tell us who you are, where you're from, and you make the announcement to the world that you are a VIP in the Friday Night Club right here on KFM Nights with Brandon and Yuta.
2: There we go.
0: And then Eugene comes in and says, it sounded Marno. I know I
2: you
0: didn't.
2: See? Thank you, Eugene. You are the real VIP. Wow. Welcome to the club.
0: Wow. Sides have been taken already, eh? All right, here it comes.

0: happening.
1: It's happening.
0: And everyone's invited.
1: DJ, don't stop the beat.
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0: Kenya area.
1: I see thousands and thousands of people in front of me. I'm on the stage. Normally, I wouldn't play or even like this kind of song, but you introduced this song to me a couple of months ago. For some of the reason, I'm quite enjoying it. Blackpink.
2: In your area?
1: It's a bit vilt, this one. But
2: it has to be. It's Blackpink.
1: And it's a genre on its own, eh? And I watch these videos, and you see these, you know, these sort of people in this opening concert kind of vibe, and the break comes and just go, and people lose their minds. And when you introduced the song to me a while ago, I was like, what's going on here? But the more you listen to it, the more you go, I can do this. I can deal with this song. You know, so a lekker bierki miskien met 'n vuurtjie dan dances op so 'n song, except for you.
2: Do you know what it is?
1: Tom.
2: It's that song. You're getting ready and you want to get in the mood. You haven't felt the weekend just yet. And then suddenly you hear that beat drop. Then you instantly go from a zero to feeling like 100, and then you go over the scale as well, and you're just ready to get to the club.
1: I think you're hitting the nail on the head there, because Steve and Carmen are coming to Utes Club, and Carmen's not ready, but it appears that that song, I think you wrote that one in the stars, because maybe she's...
3: Carmen and I, we're having a great night. We're all dressed to the doll, to the nines, and we're heading off to Utes Club tonight.
4: Yeah, I'm still busy getting ready though. I'll be there now.
3: Yeah, to Utah's club.
1: Yes.
3: See you later, Utah. Okay.
1: I love
2: okay.
1: that. All right. Okay.
2: See you soon. Can't wait.
1: The line was drawn a little earlier, if you just pulled into the Friday Night Club and Cave Him Nights, where Utah blurted out that I said her name incorrectly.
2: Which he did.
1: Now, okay. Then Eugene came in. And I really thought Eugene, was his brother, but certainly not. When it comes to Utah, the narrative changes. So Christine comes in and says,
5: Brandon, you did say Hermana.
2: Thank you.
5: And it's Christine.
1: Yeah, Christine, we go back along. Then Carnita came in and also feels like she stabbed me, not in the back, straight to the chest.
6: Definitely said Utah's surname incorrectly. Brandon must have swallowed the rest of the letters when he was busy tasting a little bit of the weekend.
1: Okay.
2: Probably.
1: All right. Here's what you don't know. Okay. You're listening right now, and Utah, it's Friday. It's the Friday Night Club. And today, as a surprise.
2: Yes.
1: I thought that I'll make the S silent. It's a silent S.
2: You call that a smooth recovery attempt? Failed.
1: It's me, Brenda Lee, and you, Termana. All right.

0: ek is Kylie van Kai van Montiki en ek is in die Party Night Club en met my ma en pa. Lekker naweek, bye, liefie julle.
1: Good evening, Mr. Brandon Lee en Youth Hermanus. Dit was weer 'n week vir die boeke. 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Is net lekker op KFM. 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

0: Tim ODV, right here on KFM 94.5 with Brandon and Yuta. Tell you what, Yuta, things are hotting up like they usually do, but I think that just maybe something that you said.
1: Hotting up?
0: Yeah, hotting up.
1: Is that now a new phrase?
0: No, it's a real thing. Things are hotting up. You actually don't say heating up. Things are hotting up in the Frontline Club. And why I don't...
1: 2020 is what it reminds me of now. Hotting up.
0: 2020.
1: Hoity-toity.
0: Oh, hoity-toity.
1: Yeah.
0: Is it the way I said it? Are you on me tonight? Are you... It's just
1: really amusing because Brandon is one of those people that will correct your pronunciation or how you enunciate certain things. So I'm just having a fielder right now. Like,
0: yeah, no,
1: let's start the weekend with some vibes and fire.
0: It took the first knock at 7:05 already, so...
1: Yeah.
0: I think I need a beverage.
1: Probably. Yeah, you can go get us. You can get us.
0: Yeah, you see.
1: The one with the wings.
0: It hasn't stopped you, right? What was I saying now?
1: The club is hotting up.
0: It's hotting up because... train of thought gone. Anyway, a little earlier, to Steve Tamino, a words copy, and everyone, it's Frau of Jerome. All right, go, Jerome wasn't feeling well and that type of thing. And because this club is well connected, we care about our people. To come, Jerome, dear, and just basically, you know, letting us know. Bye, thank you, Jerome.
2: Goeienaand, Mr. Brandon Lee and Jutta Hermanus. Tommy daar van Vielder of Ekkes is a spring chicken. It's a popcorn, Annie Brandt, ek is op en wakker. Ek is a VIP van die club.
0: There you go, statement made.
1: So now you know, he's all good. Yeah, he's been all good the entire week, but if it was looking a bit rough for Monday... By now, Jerome is in full spirit.
0: And like you said, maybe just waited for this evening to make the announcement.
1: Mm-hmm.
0: Look, some celebrities do that.
1: Yeah, they keep it low.
0: Jerome is a celebrity from Zico Flame Plus, you know, and he's like, wacht op die club, dan gaan ons praat. So there you go. Yeah. Keep them coming. The WhatsApp line is up and running, and we love the most beautiful voices in the world coming through. We'll share them all as we go along. Lots of great music still coming your way. All you got to do is make sure that you stay right there on KFM. KFM, welcome.

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0: Hey Brandon and you 10KFM family, it's Gail from Gans Bar. I'm a VIP in the Friday Night Club. Hello Uvan Uti, hi Tommy, hi Zach Peck, hello Natasha, and hi there Sally. Come on, let's have a fat dance tonight, guys, to keep Lekker warm. And Brandon, you can give us some Lekker funky music. Everybody have an awesome evening. Bye.
1: Good evening, Brandon and Yuta. Another Friday has come. And at last, I'm in the Friday Night Club. It's been a few weeks. It's been busy, but you know what? It's great to be here. The vibes are great, and we're going to have a great evening. Carlos from Barrow West. Bye.

0: Ryan Hooker, Hermano, Ryan, all the KFM maatjies. Ek is al soos die hele week so erg bored en ek kon nie wag vir vanaand nie, so ek is so bly om hier te wees. En Brandon, jy het rarig verkeerd gesê. But it's okay, want ons gaan al die cobwebs los skit vanaand.
1: So hot.
2: It's hot. It's happening.
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0: Tell you what, a bad habit being in the Friday night club is not a ball, eh? Ed Sheeran right here on KFM Nights with Brandon and Yuta Hermanis.
1: Thanks. It took you a while and quite a number of the VIPs to just point out that you did pronounce my name incorrectly.
0: Just tells you how carefully people listen, eh?
1: Yeah, and it just also indicates to you that they're here to point out the correct and the incorrect things.
0: No, for sure, but that also means that there's one or two occasions when you'd say, I'm sure people heard that, Brandon. I say, no, they wouldn't have heard
1: it. They always hear
0: it. Like when I farted or something like that while the mic was on. Now.
1: Be glad you didn't see the no pants something. That was so traumatic.
0: Got to watch myself now. There's something about?
1: Yes, we always say that you are our eyes and ears with what's happening on the road. So Louisa sent us a message. She's letting us traffic on the Klip Yeovil off-ramp from Paul side. As an abnormal truck is standing in the middle of the road. It has no hazards or signs on it. I know it's also quite dark now, so just please look out for it. Drive slowly and then go in the respective directions you need to. So thank you so much for seeing that. If you see anything else happening, you let us know because we want you to come to the club. We want you to get here safely and have a good time. So 082-945-0940.
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0: we haven't played this one in a while, but that's because tonight we are in the fields. In the fields of good music, in the fields of the vibe of the Friday Night Club right here on KFM Nights.
1: The Friday Night Club.
0: Say it again. That's so exciting.
1: The Friday Night Club. The Friday Night Club. Right, Brandon, you fumbled there. But the vibes still stay intact. We're seeing the outfits. You're looking great. The line just gets longer and longer. And we see that you did message your friends to tell them to be here, to arrive for the number one club in the world, worldwide. Huh? Even Pitbull says it's the number one.
0: He does.
1: He really does.
0: You may not know that, but he does.
1: No.
2: We're not. Ach, you know. Hermanus, Hermana, Harmonico.
0: Someone who cares.
2: The potato, potato. Dis dieselfde, dis net 'n foutjie. Brandon, allemaal
0: dankie.
2: Ook een foutjie, so, Jutta.

0: 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It's a Friday night en ons almal is 'n VIP in the Friday night club. Gerike van Sunnydale.
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2: Skat, jy was skat, skat, skat, jy was skat. Skat,
1: jy was skat, skat, skat, jy was skat. Hey, you don't know. You see now.
2: We always say that we drop it down low on the Friday night club. You let it loose, you shake it loose. And early B and Vicky just said, skit a.
1: Jou goede, jou goede skit. Skit jou goede.
2: Along with your biscuits.
1: There you go.
3: Biscuit business for jare, man.

0: Huh?
1: Nothing.
0: And that's what we do. Eh? We come here to shake everything. You got to shake a loosh.
1: Yes.
0: Got to shake a loosh. Shake a loosh. Yeah.
1: And skit your hutta.
0: Skit your.
1: And your biscuit.
0: Skit Alice. Oh, it's. Sure. You know, when you picture that, and we see it on the dance floor. You know, once that song hits, and skit your Alice, yeah. Tomorrow is not something that you have to worry about. It's what happens on the dance floor.
1: Yeah.
0: You know? And listen, what happens in the club stays in the club. Just see.
1: And it's not one of those clubs where you have to be conscious and extremely aware of who is looking at you. It's just you, your moves, and moving your body according to the music.
0: You're here for a good time and nothing more. Mm-hmm. Talking about that, we also got a little something we call the Big Mix.
1: The Big Mix.
0: That's when we hit the decks, and that's coming up next.
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1: I think Jerome summed it up so well. Summer and winter on KFM Nights, it's getting hot in the house.
0: Yeah.
1: It was a good one.
0: I'm sure you'll notice it was quite the Utah vibe there.
1: Oh, I love how it ended as well with some Tyler. Today is World Tyler Day, if you don't know. She dropped her new album, the highly anticipated. It's called A Pop. I definitely have some favorites. She even collabed with Liquid Deep, and they did a version with the two of them together, Fairy Tale.
0: Oh.
1: Think Liquid Deep, Can I Be Your Fairy Tale? But with Tyler's vocals on.
0: Right.
1: It's very fun. I feel like it's now one of his new national anthems.
0: Sure, we're going to play that soon. In fact, let's make a note of it too, so we can be the first to play that.
1: Mm-hmm.
0: And if anybody's going to know what's happening in the life of Tyler, it would be Utah and Marlis, that's for sure. I like that update. Album dropping today. Glad we dropped some Chanel in there as well for the Big Mix. Still so much to come. Lots of great music on the way. We see the love on the WhatsApp line and we appreciate it.
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9: Be not working hard. Yeah, right, picture that with a Kodak. Or better yet, go to Times Square, take a picture of me with a Kodak. From negative to positive, I just want y'all to know that. And tonight, let's enjoy life. Pitbull.

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1: It's happening.
0: And everyone's invited.
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0: I like this one. It's a Demi Lovato, Low Rise Jeans.
1: Me too. I actually haven't heard this one yet.
0: I think it's a newish song, but it's got that party vibe to it. And of course, when you picture it, then, you know, it's part of the dress code of the Friday Night Club. Who doesn't like a low rise jeans?
1: It's also in fashion now again, so.
0: See? Yeah. Demi is on par, that's for
1: Boys.
0: Sure. Listen, if you just joined us, we kick things off at 7 o'clock already. You know, it's by appointment. But we don't mind. You know, maybe you had some things to do. Maybe you're traveling, maybe on the road, maybe still a bit of work. As long as you've joined us, we'll take care of you and bring that Friday and we can hiss to you if you just pulled in. Lots of great music still coming up. And then...
1: Another big mix.
0: Oh. I saw something now. No. I was like, what the hell?
1: I had to add the drama for the effect.
0: Behind me!
1: Although I did think I saw
0: the way your eyes opened, I thought there was... thought there was something behind me.
1: Wow.
0: Oh, don't do that.
1: The reaction was needed. The first big mix was something else. And I promise you, it was something else. So I'm excited to see what happens for the next one at 9 p.m.
0: We're going to make a noise. Stick around for that. It's coming up in a bit.
2: 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It's
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0: Tell you what, we've been doing that all evening, touching you in all the right places.
1: It's a little bit naughty of you to say, Brandon.
0: It's not like I'm lying.
1: Well, the lights are off. I say that
0: because the response and the love coming through to the WhatsApp line. We're touching in the right places with regards to the music that you like and the music that you enjoy.
1: Look how quickly he has to specify that.
0: But sometimes
1: read between
0: you
1: the lines
0: specific,
1: of what he's saying. Yes, okay.
0: And listen, we're going to touch you some. We're going to touch you loud, eh? Because coming up in a bit is part two of The Big Mix.
1: The Big Mix.
0: And we're going to make some noise.
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0: No, oh, we said we're going to make a noise, eh?
1: We really did. I haven't stopped dancing. I'm swaying from one side to the other. Then I'm like, oh, it just keeps getting better. Brandon.
0: Yeah?
1: What did you wake up with this morning? That's a good question. Yeah. You didn't see that one coming, hey?
0: No, I wasn't expecting that one. I think maybe it's got a lot to do with maybe getting more than 4 hours sleep, so definitely.
1: Your Prada bags have seemed to deep out.
0: Yeah, you see.
1: I should bring you some eye masks.
0: And also the pond. Do you know that you and I, we sometimes use the same moisturizer?
1: We do, yes.
0: Secrets out. It's about the Friday Night Club, throwing some new beats there. There's this vibe going on, this, and I think I could have mentioned last week, this African Arabic Latino house fusion.
1: So you're saying you're feeling inspired.
0: I love it. I love it. I mean, a lot of people know that, you know, I mean, Brandon likes old school and everything. I use my mind with these kind of beats. And it's a daily thing, just going searching for music and looking. And then you find these little gems where it's being remixed.
1: Mm.
0: So it keeps the essence of the song, but this new beat, modern, this new fusion that's coming in.
1: That Northern Africa and Middle Eastern.
0: And it's got that Middle Eastern. You see, there it came automatically. Sometimes when Yuta asks me, how do you spell the song? I go, Maria, Maria. Now she says Middle Eastern automatically. Go, tuk, tuk, tuk, tuk.
1: Tomato, tomato. That's what happens when you come to the Friday Night Club.
0: Okay.
1: That's all I'm saying.
0: I actually didn't realize that I do it until that point.
1: It's okay. Anyway, today is the exception. We all are VIPs.
0: Yeah, and our behavior doesn't matter. If you find out something new about yourself, it happens in the club. And whatever happens in the club,
1: stays in the club.
0: There you go. All right, we see the love on the WhatsApp line. Bye, bye, donkey. We appreciate that. We got some more music coming.
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0: I think we were like DJs without borders tonight, dude. We went everywhere in the club tonight, and I certainly hope that you have enjoyed it as much as we have.
1: Well, this is why we say it's the number one club in the world. It goes international. One moment you're in South Africa, then you're in Morocco.

0: Morocco, then suddenly you in the UAE, we in Australia with Rita Ora. It's just a worldwide party that doesn't stop from 7 p.m. all the way until 10.
1: Ah, there's no need for me to say anything else about that. Worldwide, that's for sure. We'll do some more. I wanted to mention, I glanced, but I looked away. We'll do some more after this. It's KFM Nights.
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0: one of them nights.
1: You can say that with your entire chest.
0: It was one of them nights.
1: It really was. I feel like if we even had to say we rocked your body, we rocked your bed, it would be an understatement to the levels that we hit in the club tonight.
0: There was just a vibe. We could feel it. We could taste it in the beginning already. You know, so much so that it caused a bit of a speech impediment that we will no longer speak of again. forgiveness was asked and possibly given, actually. But let's park that there.
1: I think so. But it was also one of those nights where it was so good, you can't replicate it. Like, you just had to be there to experience the fullness of it.
0: And you know what that does? It's funny you mention that, because often you think, like, it was a liquor tonight. What do we do next week?
1: You'll have to find out.
0: Okay. I like that. That's a good challenge. Mm-hmm. Listen, it really was. We love being your company. Thank you so much for getting into the weekend with us here in the Friday Night Club. We loved every moment. You must go out there and have a fantastic weekend. Yuta, you must also have a liquor weekend wherever you will be gallivanting or unlocking.
1: Yet to be determined. I definitely have some plans.
0: We'll see.
1: Yeah, you will.
0: We'll see. We know that for sure. All right, we out then, because for now
1: we gotta go.

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5: 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Don't miss out. 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
7: And they're off. 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